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0: From the CJ Radio Weather Center, here's the forecast for Swan River and Dauphin. Tonight, mainly cloudy. 30% chance of showers early this evening. Fog patches developing overnight. Wind west, 20 kilometers per hour, becoming light early this evening. Low 10 Friday, a mix of sun and cloud. Clearing late in the afternoon, fog patches dissipating in the morning. High 24, humidex 28, UV index 7, or high Friday night clear, becoming partly cloudy late in the evening. Low 12, Saturday cloudy, high 26, Saturday night cloudy with 60% chance of showers. Low 15, Sunday showers, high 28, Sunday night cloudy with 70% chance of showers. Windy, low 15, Monday a mix of sun and cloud, high 23.
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0: What time zone am I on? What country am I in?
1: It doesn't matter. It's 5 o'clock somewhere.
0: It's always on 5 in Margaritaville, come to think of it.
1: Yeah, I heard that.
0: You've been there, haven't you?
1: Yes, sir.
0: I've seen your boat there.
1: I've been to Margaritaville a few times.
0: All right. Well, that's good.
1: Stumble my way back.
0: Okay. Well, we just want to make sure you can keep it between the navigational beacons.
1: Between the buoys. I got it.
0: All right. Well, it's 5 o'clock. Let's go somewhere.
1: I'm ready. Crank it up.
0: Let's get out of here.
1: I'm gone.

0: From the CJ Radio Weather Center, here's the forecast for Swan River and Dauphin. Tonight, mainly cloudy. 30% chance of showers early this evening. Fog patches developing overnight. Wind west 20 kilometers per hour, becoming light early this evening. Low 10 Friday, a mix of sun and cloud. Clearing late in the afternoon, fog patches dissipating in the morning. High 24, humidex 28, UV index 7, or high Friday night clear, becoming partly cloudy late in the evening. Low 12, Saturday cloudy, high 26, Saturday night cloudy with 60% chance of showers. Low 15, Sunday showers, high 28, Sunday night cloudy with 70% chance of showers. Windy, low 15, Monday a mix of sun and cloud, high 23.
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1: hometown weather. From the CJ Radio Weather Center, here's the forecast for Swan River and Dauphin. Tonight, mainly cloudy. 30% chance of showers early this evening. Fog patches developing overnight. Wind west 20 kilometers per hour, becoming light early this evening. Low 10 Friday, a mix of sun and cloud. Clearing late in the afternoon, fog patches dissipating in the morning. High 24, humidex 28, UV index 7, or high Friday night clear, becoming partly cloudy late in the evening. Low 12, Saturday cloudy, high 26, Saturday night cloudy with 60% chance of showers. Low 15, Sunday showers, high 28, Sunday night cloudy with 70% chance of showers. Windy, low 15, Monday a mix of sun and cloud, high 23.
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0: From the CJ Radio Weather Center, here's the forecast for Swan River and Dauphin. Tonight, mainly cloudy. 30% chance of showers early this evening. Fog patches developing overnight. Wind west, 20 kilometers per hour, becoming light early this evening. Low 10 Friday, a mix of sun and cloud. Clearing late in the afternoon, fog patches dissipating in the morning. High 24, Humidex 28, UV index 7, or high Friday night clear, becoming partly cloudy late in the evening, low 12, Saturday cloudy, high 26, Saturday night cloudy with 60% chance of showers, low 15, Sunday showers, high 28, Sunday night cloudy with 70% chance of showers, windy, low 15, Monday a mix of sun and cloud, high 23.
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0: From the CJ Radio Weather Center, here's the forecast for Swan River and Dauphin. Tonight, mainly cloudy. 30% chance of showers early this evening. Fog patches developing overnight. Wind west, 20 kilometers per hour, becoming light early this evening. Low 10 Friday, a mix of sun and cloud. Clearing late in the afternoon, fog patches dissipating in the morning. High 24, Humidex 28, UV index 7, or high Friday night clear, becoming partly cloudy late in the evening, low 12, Saturday cloudy, high 26, Saturday night cloudy with 60% chance of showers, low 15, Sunday showers, high 28, Sunday night cloudy with 70% chance of showers, windy, low 15, Monday a mix of sun and cloud, high 23.
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0: year-round weather. From the CJ Radio Weather Center, here's the forecast for Swan River and Dauphin. Tonight, mainly cloudy. 30% chance of showers early this evening. Fog patches developing overnight. Wind west, 20 kilometers per hour, becoming light early this evening. Low 10 Friday, a mix of sun and cloud. Clearing late in the afternoon, fog patches dissipating in the morning. High 24, humidex 28, UV index 7, or high Friday night clear, becoming partly cloudy late in the evening, low 12, Saturday cloudy, high 26, Saturday night cloudy with 60% chance of showers, low 15, Sunday showers, high 28, Sunday night cloudy with 70% chance of showers, windy, low 15, Monday a mix of sun and cloud, high 23.
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0: From the CJ Radio Weather Center, here's the forecast for Swan River and Dauphin. Tonight, mainly cloudy. 30% chance of showers early this evening. Fog patches developing overnight. Wind west 20 kilometers per hour, becoming light early this evening. Low 10 Friday, a mix of sun and cloud. Clearing late in the afternoon, fog patches dissipating in the morning. High 24, humidex 28, UV index 7, or high Friday night clear, becoming partly cloudy late in the evening. Low 12, Saturday cloudy, high 26, Saturday night cloudy with 60% chance of showers. Low 15, Sunday showers, high 28, Sunday night cloudy with 70% chance of showers. Windy, low 15, Monday a mix of sun and cloud, high 23.
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0: From the CJ Radio Weather Center, here's the forecast for Swan River and Dauphin. Tonight, mainly cloudy. 30% chance of showers early this evening. Fog patches developing overnight. Wind west, 20 kilometers per hour, becoming light early this evening. Low 10 Friday, a mix of sun and cloud. Clearing late in the afternoon, fog patches dissipating in the morning. High 24, humidex 28, UV index 7, or high Friday night clear, becoming partly cloudy late in the evening, low 12, Saturday cloudy, high 26, Saturday night cloudy with 60% chance of showers, low 15, Sunday showers, high 28, Sunday night cloudy with 70% chance of showers, windy, low 15, Monday a mix of sun and cloud, high 23.
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0: From the CJ Radio Weather Center, here's the forecast for Swan River and Dauphin. Tonight, mainly cloudy. 30% chance of showers early this evening. Fog patches developing overnight. Wind west, 20 kilometers per hour, becoming light early this evening. Low 10 Friday, a mix of sun and cloud. Clearing late in the afternoon, fog patches dissipating in the morning. High 24, humidex 28, UV index 7, or high Friday night clear, becoming partly cloudy late in the evening, low 12, Saturday cloudy, high 26, Saturday night cloudy with 60% chance of showers, low 15, Sunday showers, high 28, Sunday night cloudy with 70% chance of showers, windy, low 15, Monday a mix of sun and cloud, high 23.
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0: From the CJ Radio Weather Center, here's the forecast for Swan River and Dauphin. Tonight, mainly cloudy. 30% chance of showers early this evening. Fog patches developing overnight. Wind west 20 kilometers per hour, becoming light early this evening. Low 10 Friday, a mix of sun and cloud. Clearing late in the afternoon, fog patches dissipating in the morning. High 24, humidex 28, UV index 7, or high Friday night clear, becoming partly cloudy late in the evening. Low 12, Saturday cloudy, high 26, Saturday night cloudy with 60% chance of showers. Low 15, Sunday showers, high 28, Sunday night cloudy with 70% chance of showers. Windy, low 15, Monday a mix of sun and cloud, high 23.
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0: From the CJ Radio Weather Center, here's the forecast for Swan River and Dauphin. Tonight, mainly cloudy. 30% chance of showers early this evening. Fog patches developing overnight. Wind west, 20 kilometers per hour, becoming light early this evening. Low 10 Friday, a mix of sun and cloud. Clearing late in the afternoon, fog patches dissipating in the morning. High 24, Humidex 28, UV index 7, or high Friday night clear, becoming partly cloudy late in the evening. Low 12, Saturday cloudy, high 26, Saturday night cloudy with 60% chance of showers. Low 15, Sunday showers, high 28, Sunday night cloudy with 70% chance of showers. Windy, low 15, Monday a mix of sun and cloud, high 23.
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0: From the CJ Radio Weather Center, here's the forecast for Swan River and Dauphin. Tonight, mainly cloudy. 30% chance of showers early this evening. Fog patches developing overnight. Wind west, 20 kilometers per hour, becoming light early this evening. Low 10 Friday, a mix of sun and cloud. Clearing late in the afternoon, fog patches dissipating in the morning. High 24, humidex 28, UV index 7, or high Friday night clear, becoming partly cloudy late in the evening, low 12, Saturday cloudy, high 26, Saturday night cloudy with 60% chance of showers, low 15, Sunday showers, high 28, Sunday night cloudy with 70% chance of showers, windy, low 15, Monday a mix of sun and cloud, high 23.
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1: From the CJ Radio Weather Center, here's the forecast for Swan River and Dauphin. Tonight, mainly cloudy. 30% chance of showers early this evening. Fog patches developing overnight. Wind west, 20 kilometers per hour, becoming light early this evening. Low 10 Friday, a mix of sun and cloud. Clearing late in the afternoon, fog patches dissipating in the morning. High 24, humidex 28, UV index 7, or high Friday night clear, becoming partly cloudy late in the evening, low 12, Saturday cloudy, high 26, Saturday night cloudy with 60% chance of showers, low 15, Sunday showers, high 28, Sunday night cloudy with 70% chance of showers, windy, low 15, Monday a mix of sun and cloud, high 23.
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0: From the CJ Radio Weather Center, here's the forecast for Swan River and Dauphin. Tonight, mainly cloudy. 30% chance of showers early this evening. Fog patches developing overnight. Wind west, 20 kilometers per hour, becoming light early this evening. Low 10 Friday, a mix of sun and cloud. Clearing late in the afternoon, fog patches dissipating in the morning. High 24, humidex 28, UV index 7, or high Friday night clear, becoming partly cloudy late in the evening, low 12, Saturday cloudy, high 26, Saturday night cloudy with 60% chance of showers, low 15, Sunday showers, high 28, Sunday night cloudy with 70% chance of showers, windy, low 15, Monday a mix of sun and cloud, high 23.
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0: From the CJ Radio Weather Center, here's the forecast for Swan River and Dauphin. Tonight, mainly cloudy. 30% chance of showers early this evening. Fog patches developing overnight. Wind west, 20 kilometers per hour, becoming light early this evening. Low 10 Friday, a mix of sun and cloud. Clearing late in the afternoon, fog patches dissipating in the morning. High 24, humidex 28, UV index 7, or high Friday night clear, becoming partly cloudy late in the evening, low 12, Saturday cloudy, high 26, Saturday night cloudy with 60% chance of showers, low 15, Sunday showers, high 28, Sunday night cloudy with 70% chance of showers, windy, low 15, Monday a mix of sun and cloud, high 23.
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0: From the CJ Radio Weather Center, here's the forecast for Swan River and Dauphin. Tonight, mainly cloudy. 30% chance of showers early this evening. Fog patches developing overnight. Wind west, 20 kilometers per hour, becoming light early this evening. Low 10 Friday, a mix of sun and cloud. Clearing late in the afternoon, fog patches dissipating in the morning. High 24, humidex 28, UV index 7, or high Friday night clear, becoming partly cloudy late in the evening. Low 12, Saturday cloudy, high 26, Saturday night cloudy with 60% chance of showers. Low 15, Sunday showers, high 28, Sunday night cloudy with 70% chance of showers. Windy, low 15, Monday a mix of sun and cloud, high 23.
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0: 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Yeah, we'd both go to jail over her. Yeah, we'd both some go to jail over her.
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0: From the CJ Radio Weather Center, here's the forecast for Swan River and Dauphin. Tonight, mainly cloudy. 30% chance of showers early this evening. Fog patches developing overnight. Wind west, 20 kilometers per hour, becoming light early this evening. Low 10 Friday, a mix of sun and cloud. Clearing late in the afternoon, fog patches dissipating in the morning. High 24, Humidex 28, UV index 7, or high Friday night clear, becoming partly cloudy late in the evening, low 12, Saturday cloudy, high 26, Saturday night cloudy with 60% chance of showers, low 15, Sunday showers, high 28, Sunday night cloudy with 70% chance of showers, windy, low 15, Monday a mix of sun and cloud, high 23.
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Halloween bomb, would you burn right next to me? 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

0: From the CJ Radio Weather Center, here's the forecast for Swan River and Dauphin. Tonight, mainly cloudy. 30% chance of showers early this evening. Fog patches developing overnight. Wind west 20 kilometers per hour, becoming light early this evening. Low 10 Friday, a mix of sun and cloud. Clearing late in the afternoon, fog patches dissipating in the morning. High 24, humidex 28, UV index 7, or high Friday night clear, becoming partly cloudy late in the evening. Low 12, Saturday cloudy, high 26, Saturday night cloudy with 60% chance of showers. Low 15, Sunday showers, high 28, Sunday night cloudy with 70% chance of showers. Windy, low 15, Monday a mix of sun and cloud, high 23.
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Tiger Bacon, this is the Goat Roper. You copy? I rolled northbound through Montana with the Monada Pass and the taillights. I got it to the floor and I'm looking for some more orgies.

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I'm just finishing a run out to the left coast, Cloverdale, Falkland, and the Williams Lake Stampede. Made a little day money, enough to cover my entry fees. Good weather up on the coke. 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I'm just past Revelstoke now, climbing the Rogers Pass, second snow shed, following a couple of logging trucks and a rolling ranchero. Hey, I think I just saw a Sasquatch. 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

0: From the CJ Radio Weather Center, here's the forecast for Swan River and Dauphin. Tonight, mainly cloudy. 30% chance of showers early this evening. Fog patches developing overnight. Wind west, 20 kilometers per hour, becoming light early this evening. Low 10 Friday, a mix of sun and cloud. Clearing late in the afternoon, fog patches dissipating in the morning. High 24, Humidex 28, UV index 7, or high Friday night clear, becoming partly cloudy late in the evening, low 12, Saturday cloudy, high 26, Saturday night cloudy with 60% chance of showers, low 15, Sunday showers, high 28, Sunday night cloudy with 70% chance of showers, windy, low 15, Monday a mix of sun and cloud, high 23.
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0: From the CJ Radio Weather Center, here's the forecast for Swan River and Dauphin. Today, a mix of sun and cloud. Fog patches dissipating this morning. High 24, Humidex 28, UV index 7 or high. Tonight, partly cloudy, low 12. Saturday, a mix of sun and cloud. High 27, Humidex 29. UV index 8 or very high. Saturday night, showers, low 15. Sunday, rain. High 24, Sunday night, showers, low 16. Monday, showers, high 21. Monday night, clear, low 12. Tuesday, a mix of sun and cloud, high 25.
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0: From the CJ Radio Weather Center, here's the forecast for Swan River and Dauphin. Today, a mix of sun and cloud. Fog patches dissipating this morning. High 24, Humidex 28, UV index 7 or high. Tonight, partly cloudy, low 12. Saturday, a mix of sun and cloud. High 27, Humidex 29. UV index 8 or very high. Saturday night, showers, low 15. Sunday, rain. High 24, Sunday night, showers, low 16. Monday, showers, high 21. Monday night, clear, low 12. Tuesday, a mix of sun and cloud, high 25.
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1: From the national newsroom of CJ Radio, I'm Aiden Sparks. Criminal charges have been stayed against two men accused of operating a bicycle chop shop at a homeless encampment in Winnipeg last summer. Police seized dozens of bicycle frames, tires, and rims during a raid on the large encampment structure in Fort Douglas Park and charged the men with possession of property obtained by crime. Court records show the Crown stayed the charges in April, a move that suspends the case but allows

0: communication of special operational information, and 7 counts of breach of trust. Police say no current national security investigations were compromised. Former Manitoba Progressive Conservative leadership candidate Wally Dowdrick says he has been barred from seeking the party's nomination in the Turtle Mountain constituency ahead of the next provincial election. Dowdrick, who narrowly lost the party leadership race to Abhi Khan last year, says he spent months campaigning and selling memberships before being informed he could not proceed. The Progressive Conservatives say all potential candidates must meet eligibility requirements and that Dowdrick failed to meet conditions he was aware of during the vetting process. The party has not publicly detailed those conditions. Prime Minister Mark Carney says Canada made some progress in trade talks with the United States this week, but more work is needed. Canada-U.S. Trade Minister Dominic LeBlanc and Chief Negotiator Janice Charette met with U.S. Trade Representative Jameson Greer in Washington. Members of Canada's Advisory Council say the talks appear to be moving in the right direction, with both sides looking for ways to address trade irritants while keeping CUSMA in place. The North American Trade Agreement is up for review.
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4: The forecast for Swan River Dauphin, a mix of sun and cloud today, fog patches dissipating this morning. A high of 24, humid X 28, a UV index of 7 or high. Partly cloudy overnight and a low of 12. Tomorrow, mix of sun and cloud, high of 27, humid X 29, a UV index of 8 or very high. Showers overnight and a low of 15. Sunday, rain, high of 24, low of 16. Monday, high of 21, low of 12. And Tuesday, a high of 25. For Nipa Minnedosa, mix of sun and cloud today with a chance of showers this afternoon and a risk of a thunderstorm. Fog patches dissipating this morning, a high of 24, humid X 28, a UV index of 8 or high. Partly cloudy overnight, low of 12. Tomorrow, mix of sun and cloud, high of 30, humid X 33, UV index of 8 or very high, cloudy with a 60% chance of showers overnight, and a low of 17. Sunday, chance of showers, high of 28, low of 15. Monday, high of 23, low of 10, and Tuesday, high of 26. For Gimli Arbrick, mainly cloudy today, fog patches dissipating this morning, high of 23, humid X 26, a UV index of 6 or high, clearing late in the evening, and a low of 13. Tomorrow, mainly sunny, high of 31, humid X 34, a UV index of 8 or very high, cloudy periods with a 60% chance of showers overnight and a low of 18. Sunday, 60% chance of showers, high of 33, low of 19. Monday, high of 23, low of 13. And Tuesday, a high of 27. For Verdun Oak Lake, mix of sun and cloud today. There's a chance of showers and a risk of a thunderstorm this afternoon. Fog patches dissipating this morning. High of 25, humid X 26, a UV index of 7 or high. Clear overnight and a low of 12. Saturday, mix of sun and cloud, high of 31, humid X 34, UV index of 8 or very high. Cloudy with a 60% chance of showers overnight and a low of 17. Sunday, high of 28, low of 15. Monday, high of 23, low of 10. And Tuesday, a high of 26. And for Esterhazy, becoming a mix of sun and cloud this morning, there's a chance of showers in the afternoon and a risk of a thunderstorm as well. High of 24, humid X 27, a UV index of 7 or high. Partly cloudy overnight with a chance of showers this evening and a risk of a thunderstorm. Then clearing and a low of 13. Tomorrow, mix of sun and cloud with a chance of showers late in the morning and into the afternoon. There's a risk of a thunderstorm as well. Winds gusting to 40 kilometers an hour in the afternoon. High of 26, humid X 28, a UV index of 8 or very high. Showers overnight and a low of 15. Sunday, rain, high of 25, low of 16. Monday, high of 23, low of 11. And Tuesday, a high of 24. Let's take a look at temperatures in the listening area. Esterhazy, Gimli Arbrick, and Nipa Minnedosa. You're all sitting at 12 degrees. Verdun Oak Lake's at 10. And Swan River sitting at 11.
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1: Mm-hmm.
0: Of course we are. We're happy you're with us.
1: Yes, we sure are.
0: On the show this morning, besides great music, we hope you'll sing along with some of the songs we have. What age you end up being when you prefer to sleep than party all night?
1: Oh.
0: We'll see what that age is or was.
1: What age you start to want to do that?
0: Yes, you prefer sleeping than partying.
1: Because I know two ages are sitting right here.
0: Yes. I'd rather just sleep.
1: Oh, dear.
0: We'll see what that is.
1: Okay. The police used a tarp to catch a bear.
0: Oh.
1: But not maybe in the way that you think.
0: Well, I'm thinking tarp, bear with long claws, don't think it's a good idea. You know?
1: Mm-hmm.
0: Okay. It's National Donut Day.
1: It's National Donut Day?
0: Mm-hmm.
1: Oh, my goodness.
0: We might talk about that a little bit. It depends. They're talking about some of the top donuts, but
1: we might talk about that.
0: Yeah, but we've got a little shorter show because quarter to eight, yeah, the guys will be Dale from Barefoot Farms. Good morning, Dale.
1: Mm-hmm.
0: And Bill will be in later on. Of course, Bill's still sleeping in. But we know Dale's up.
1: That's right.
0: And many others. They'll be talking for probably 45 minutes,
1: if
0: we can keep it down to that.
1: Yeah, that's right.
0: And, you know, maybe they'll solve some problems.
1: Yes.
0: Maybe we'll get to butt in a little bit and just throw something at them, crumbs.
1: Or sit and
0: be amazed.
1: Heckle.
0: Yes. Oh, heckle. Maybe the popcorn, whatever we called it, some kind of gallery or something. Yeah.
1: Yeah. I think it's the peanut gallery.
0: Okay.
1: FIFA World Cup. There's been all kinds of stuff, controversies and bans. One in particular caught my attention. It has to do with water bottles.
0: Mm.
1: And I'll share that with everyone.
0: Okay.
1: Mm-hmm.
0: What else we got going on here? How about this one? Maybe things that have been ruined because too many people know about it.
1: Oh.
0: Yeah. You know, sometimes if you just, you know, your small few,
1: mm-hmm.
0: like a good fishing spot.
1: I was thinking of or a good morel mushroom picking spot.
0: Ooh.
1: Those that know pretty much keep that on lockdown.
0: Okay. Yeah. We'll talk about that a little bit.
1: Okay.
0: Yeah. And, you know, some other stuff.
1: Mm-hmm.
0: There's all sorts of stuff. Plus, we're trying to figure out some songs that we can play for you guys that you can sing along.
1: Yes.
0: Yeah. There's a few of them. I'm trying to find stuff we haven't, you know, played in ages and ages.
1: Oh.
0: In ages.
1: Oh.
0: Or maybe stuff I haven't even heard since I was like a teenager.
1: Oh, wow.
0: When they used to, did they have the, I don't know what the turntables looked like. It doesn't matter.

0: 616, 516 in Saskatchewan. Bats. Are you afraid of bats? Are you
1: like baseball bats?
0: No, like bats flying. No. Like Batman bats.
1: I can't remember the last time I had one zoom near me.
0: Oh.
1: So I'm thinking I don't know yet.
0: Okay. We have 6 native species of bats in Manitoba.
1: Oh.
0: In PEI, they are endangered.
1: Oh.
0: So they've...
1: Well, they could have some of ours.
0: I found this story, and I felt like they really missed an opportunity. They said the story is that PEI is using their bat hotline again. Mm. And that's a hotline for you to report bat sightings, and they're trying to piece together which bats live where, what they still have, blah, blah, blah. But wouldn't you have called it the bat phone?
1: Yes.
0: Call the bat phone.
1: Well, it's probably...
0: It was such a miss, like bat hotline.
1: It must be millennials or something that don't know the older Batman where you had the bat phone.
0: I guess.
1: And I don't know, like the George Clooney Batman and all them, what did they call the phone?
0: Oh, I don't know. I just assumed it was bat phone.
1: No, yeah, I don't know.
0: I don't know. Anyway, the toll-free hotline allows people to report sightings, and which then aids researchers in tracking their population health and location.
1: Yeah.
0: I just really thought it should have been called bat phone.
1: It should have been.
0: Mm-hmm. One time I was at a shop doing an inspection, and this burly... What he did boxing on his off time.
1: Mm.
0: Burly guy. He's giving me a tour around.
1: Really tough guy, you're thinking?
0: Yes. Mm. And he opens this thing outside. It's this weird case and opens it. And there's a bat clinging to the inside of the door. Well.
1: Did he scream like a little girl?
0: Well, the bat screamed.
1: Oh.
0: Like they bare their teeth and they. Anyway, he was from the Ukraine, and I don't know if they don't have bats there or what, but this guy lost it, barely pushing me out of the way to get into the shop, slams the door, and leaves me out there with said bat. Oh, funny. Goodness. Yeah, what a guy. Anyway, we were okay. No bats were harmed in the making of that inspection.
1: And now that you've told everybody about that, you'll have to live that down. I'll be going, that's
0: his name was Oleg, and gosh, was it ever funny. Oh. Mm. Yeah. Anyway.
1: Yeah.
0: That's all I have on bats.
1: You think some of us guys are so...
0: Well, whatever. You know, you're going to be the protector, right?
1: I don't know. That's what we're supposed to be, I guess. We're bigger, but...
0: Just ran away.
1: Yeah. Help.
0: Oh, dear.
1: Anyway, more Sing Along Friday.
0: Mm-hmm.
1: That's funny, though.

0: Carly Simon. And there was no last boom.
1: I did the cymbal with my head.
0: She did. It was like, that was air drums gone wrong. New relationship buzzword.
1: Oh.
0: Or dating buzzword, I guess. Wildflowering.
1: Wildflowering.
0: Mm-hmm.
1: Are we sowing seeds?
0: Maybe. Oh. Maybe that's why it's called that. It's about relaxing your status and encouraging single people to just let a romance grow naturally.
1: Oh.
0: Isn't it supposed to?
1: Yeah, yes.
0: They say no labels, no timelines, no pressure to define exactly what things are or where they're heading.
1: Oh. Okay.
0: Yeah.
1: And so it's called wildflowering.
0: Wildflowering.
1: I'm trying to think of what the opposite to that would be.
0: I'm saying, okay, when am I having grandkids?
1: Yeah. Wow.
0: Yes. Hurry up already.
1: Okay, well, we've been dating a couple months now. I think we should get married.
0: Mm-hmm. Yeah, you should be marrying and having lots of babies.
1: Yeah. Mm.
0: One expert is saying that, this is a dating expert, it can be liberating, more fun, especially if you have a tendency to overthink things. Well, I think you should think a little bit of it through. Like,
1: you could be, that's good advice.
0: You could be stuck with this person for a long time.
1: Like 40 plus years.
0: Mm-hmm.
1: Hey, Mark?
0: Yeah.
1: Yeah.
0: Hmm. Should have thought it through.
1: Oh.
0: I had a buddy, well, he's a little older than us, and their marriage broke down. She was a real spender. Like, she would just, like, go and buy stuff. Like, she couldn't stop buying stuff.
1: Frivolously.
0: And it broke them down.
1: Okay. Well, I could see that happening.
0: Yeah. So it's like, you know, it's not like that couldn't happen to me.
1: Historically, that was the number one reason for divorce.
0: Yes, money issues, yes. Mm-hmm. And that's what happened there. But so far, it's okay for me.
1: Oh, good.
0: Still have some more room for some more cars.
1: So. Oh, jeez.
0: Well, the wife says I don't.
1: No, eh?
0: No.
1: Yeah.
0: Hmm. What are they saying back to this story? There's one caveat. They say if you're wildflowering, you should be open about it so the other person knows you're going with the flow. What, I'm not really sure what that means.
1: Well, like, maybe that you don't have any agenda or like a timeline where things must fall into, or
0: okay.
1: I don't know.
0: That's kind of what they're saying here. Since one of the dating red flags for some people are serial daters that just bounce around, those people probably need more structure. They say not less. So,
1: okay.
0: I don't know.
1: And it depends where the people are in their journey as well. Like, some people have a deep set need to always have a partner, and so then they can settle for something that isn't necessarily a great match for them. Mm. They just need to have somebody. That's not a judgment. That's just an observation. No. And
0: but sometimes you'll see
1: one at one point in my life.
0: You'll see that sometimes they're in a really bad relationship, like where it's violent or something like that.
1: Right. Mm-hmm.
0: And then they go into the next relationship and it's the same kind of thing.
1: Mm-hmm.
0: And then they go into another one. It's like you're being drawn to the wrong people somehow,
1: mm-hmm.
0: which is really sad.
1: Like, it is, yeah.
0: But anyway, just thought I'd, you know.
1: Wildflowering.
0: Wildflowering.
1: Hmm. I like it. I like flowers.
0: Yeah. I do too.
1: God knows we're a little wild.
0: With the flowers.
1: Well, just in general.
0: Yeah,
1: wild, crazy,
0: mm-hmm.
1: you know, little nuts.
0: If I would have known we were talking wild and I was thinking about it, I would have played
1: Wild Thing,
0: but not going to happen. We'll try something else, so.
1: Okay.
0: Maybe this is one of the wildflowering people you'd want to wildflower.

0: The forecast for Swan River Dauphin, a mix of sun and cloud today. Fog patches dissipating this morning. A high of 24, humid X 28, a UV index of 7 or high. Partly cloudy overnight and a low of 12. Tomorrow, mix of sun and cloud, high of 27, humid X 29, a UV index of 8 or very high. Showers overnight and a low of 15. Sunday, rain, high of 24, low of 16. Monday, high of 21, low of 12. And Tuesday, a high of 25. For Nipaw, Minnedosa, mix of sun and cloud today with a chance of showers this afternoon and a risk of a thunderstorm. Fog patches dissipating this morning. A high of 24, humid X 28, a UV index of 8 or high. Partly cloudy overnight, low of 12. Tomorrow, mix of sun and cloud. High of 30, humid X 33, UV index of 8 or very high. Cloudy with a 60% chance of showers overnight and a low of 17. Sunday, chance of showers, high of 28, low of 15. Monday, high of 23, low of 10. And Tuesday, high of 26. For Gimli Arbrick, mainly cloudy today. Fog patches dissipating this morning. High of 23, humid X 26, a UV index of 6 or high. Clearing late in the evening and a low of 13. Tomorrow, mainly sunny. High of 31, humid X 34, a UV index of 8 or very high. Cloudy periods with a 60% chance of showers overnight and a low of 18. Sunday, 60% chance of showers, high of 33, low of 19. Monday, high of 23, low of 13. And Tuesday, a high of 27. For Virgin Oak Lake, mix of sun and cloud today. There's a chance of showers and a risk of a thunderstorm this afternoon. Fog patches dissipating this morning. High of 25, humid X 26, a UV index of 7 or high. Clear overnight and a low of 12. Saturday, mix of sun and cloud. High of 31, humid X 34, UV index of 8 or very high. Cloudy with a 60% chance of showers overnight and a low of 17. Sunday, high of 28, low of 15. Monday, high of 23, low of 10. And Tuesday, a high of 26. And for Esterhazy, becoming a mix of sun and cloud this morning. There's a chance of showers in the afternoon and a risk of a thunderstorm as well. High of 24, humid X 27, a UV index of 7 or high. Partly cloudy overnight with a chance of showers this evening and a risk of a thunderstorm. Then clearing and a low of 13. Tomorrow, mix of sun and cloud with a chance of showers late in the morning and into the afternoon. There's a risk of a thunderstorm as well. Winds gusting to 40 kilometers an hour in the afternoon. High of 26, humid X 28, a UV index of 8 or very high. Showers overnight and a low of 15. Sunday, rain, high of 25, low of 16. Monday, high of 23, low of 11. And Tuesday, a high of 24. Let's take a look at temperatures around the listening area. Esterhazy, Gimli Arbrick, Nipaw, Minnedosa, you're all tied, I guess it is, at 12 degrees. Verdon Oak Lake is at 10. Gimli Arbrick, or, yeah, we already said them, right? Swan River sitting at 11. What did I say for Gimli Arbrick? Oh, they were 12. That's what happens if you don't go in order. Yeah. He's just shaking her head. Oh, it's Friday. We've had a long week, right?
1: Oh, yeah.
0: Yeah. Did I miss anybody? I don't think so.
1: This changes it up a little bit.
0: It does.
1: You know, pay attention.
0: Mm-hmm.
1: Keep people on their toes.

0: 6:36, 5:36 in Saskatchewan. Sing-along Friday with Mark and Ainsley. Bike riding.
1: Ooh, as in motorcycle or bicycle?
0: Bicyclette.
1: Bicyclette, yes.
0: Mm-hmm. In Toronto, some cyclists had a ride in protest that was last night. And this is due to a few days ago, a video went viral of some police officers taking down a cyclist who was in the city and had allegedly blown through a stop sign.
1: Oh, yeah, okay.
0: Now, the police say the cyclist then yelled some profanities at the police as he was riding by.
1: Okay.
0: And like I say, he blew through a stop sign.
1: Mm-hmm.
0: So then they tackled him to the ground and he ended up with a concussion.
1: Oh, yeah, okay.
0: You know.
1: Was he wearing a helmet?
0: Probably
1: not that it matters.
0: I don't know that, actually. I don't know if he was wearing a helmet.
1: Yeah.
0: But it's a very controversial situation.
1: Well, he blew through the stop sign. That's illegal.
0: It is illegal.
1: Mm-hmm. What are you going to do? If he doesn't stop, you're going to have to somehow take him down.
0: Mm-hmm.
1: Whose fault is it if you get hurt?
0: So, interesting take.
1: Like, I'm just saying, if they've tried to stop you, that's all I'm saying. If that, like, pretend that was me, and I wasn't stopping, you guys wouldn't feel sorry for me, right?
0: Mark, I got a donut.
1: Oh,
0: Mark, donut.
1: Now that would work.
0: See?
1: Here's some Timbits.
0: Yeah.
1: Pull over. Pull over, we've got Timbits.
0: Yeah.
1: What do you want? I'll do anything.
0: So some supported police, similar to your comment, saying they were stopping a dangerous road user.
1: Yes.
0: Others, including a personal injury lawyer, saying that they used excessive force in the arrest.
1: Excessive force how? Knocking them over or something, whatever they did?
0: It has to be reasonable, necessary, and proportionate. That's in regard to the force that the police used to take down somebody.
1: Yeah, I don't know how he took them down.
0: And someone not stopping at a stop sign, it's not proportionate, in his mind, to tackle them off their bike. What he's suggesting, he said, police should have let the cyclist go and then tried to stop him further down the road rather than risk injuring him when he didn't appear to be posing a physical threat to others. The cyclist can be heard as there's two of them having him pinned to the ground because he ran a stop sign, pinned to the ground, and he's going, "What did I do wrong?" And then one of the officers says, "You ran a stop sign." Yeah. I don't know where the yelling at the cops, though.
1: Yeah.
0: Like, he was yelling profanity. I don't know if that's true or what he was yelling.
1: So I'm confused. If he just ran through the stop sign and they just went and knocked him over without saying anything, versus they had the lights flashing, they were drip, drip, you know, they're doing
0: the
1: siren thing.
0: Yep, yep.
1: You should know, okay, yep, I got to pull over.
0: Right.
1: So it depends on, like, if they didn't do anything and he really didn't know they were there and they just knocked him over, okay.
0: Mm-hmm.
1: But if they gave him the warning...
0: True.
1: I don't know.
0: And I don't think that is on the video.
1: No. It's just
0: there was a stop, police, you know.
1: It's just like when mom goes, "Do I have to count to three?"
0: No.
1: No. Yes. It's like once they get to three, boy, you know that's it if they go that high. Although some of these new parents now, 10, 29.
0: Oh, goodness.
1: 34.
0: Yeah.
1: It's like you said three.
0: Mm-hmm.
1: I need a timeout.
0: Locals in the neighborhood told CBC Toronto that bicycle traffic at the intersection was a problem, but forceful arrests weren't necessarily a solution either. She said, "I don't agree with how the police manage that situation. Four cops on one person, or they come out here and do a blitz for an hour, that's actually not going to address the problem."
1: I'd like to see the video again, too, because you say four cops on one person. So let's say... You know, they're behind you and bleep, bleep, and the lights are going, so you pull your bike over, you stop, they're not going to tackle you.
0: Correct.
1: Yes.
0: Because you obeyed.
1: I'm thinking there's some extra stuff they're not telling us.
0: I'm thinking so.
1: It's just like, you know, if you're in your car too and you pull over and you roll down your window and you give them what they want, you know, your license, registration, whatever. Do you have any donuts in the car? Do I smell coffee on your breath? It's like,
0: is that a double-double?
1: Yeah. Do you mind if we do like a double-double test?
0: Anyway, I don't know how the protest bike ride went that was held. And
1: you know what I'm saying, though? If there was a normal stop the way you'd imagine it, but I don't think so if they tackled him. Come on.
0: Yeah.
1: Yeah.
0: Yeah. Anyway, who knows?
1: I think he ran. That's what I'm thinking.
0: We got a runner.
1: So we'll rock it up a little bit.
0: Okay.
1: Some Neil Young.
0: It's a good one.
1: It is. What is it? Keep on Rocking in the Free World. That's supposedly Canada, U.S., right?

0: 6:46, 5:46 in Saskatchewan on Sing Along Friday with Ainsley Mark.
1: Yes, good morning.
0: And Dale from Barefoot Farms in the background. We're just, you know, a lot of times we'll talk and he had to find out what song he wants and that, and just to have things prepared.
1: Mm-hmm.
0: So he had a good question about this bike guy. He says, what did he say again? So he was riding his bike, so how did he run a stop sign? It's like, that's pretty good thinking.
1: Yeah.
0: Running, riding. Mm-hmm. I think the cops have it all wrong.
1: Mm-hmm.
0: Oh, I was going to do this.

0: Lots going on this morning. Besides Dale Ainsley and some moms listening this morning. Good morning.
1: Mm-hmm. Good morning.
0: Nice to have her there with us, too.
1: Mm-hmm.
0: I was wondering, is she scared we're going to talk about her?
1: No.
0: We're not. Or is she? But no?
1: I don't think she'd be scared.
0: No.
1: Yeah.
0: I would be. No. Crazy criminal story. And I got this mixed up when I first saw it. I had all sorts of ideas. And so I'll just tell you what happened here. A thief in San Francisco opted not to have a getaway driver. So he hired a Waymo. Now, when I first saw this, I thought he hired an Uber, which would be like, you know, a driver. A driver in a car, their own car, and they come pick you up. Waymo is that car that has no driver in it.
1: Mm-hmm. The autonomous cars mm-hmm. that keep rolling into shootouts.
0: Yes. And that, so this one is, he wants to roll away from a shootout, I guess.
1: Right.
0: Mm-hmm. So anyway, instead of, you know, hiring or having a getaway driver, he figured the car would drive itself out of Dodge. Unless it was a Dodge.
1: Oh.
0: Zing. They say the man robbed a hot yoga studio.
1: That's random.
0: Yeah, they said it's very San Francisco. Apparently got away with an armload of activewear, or men's shorts, I guess.
1: Mm.
0: Why would you rob a bank? Well, they don't usually have money, right? Now, it's kind of weird because if you've ever seen those cars, like, we haven't seen them here, but they have a gazillion cameras on them, right? So they can see what's going on. They're recording,
1: right.
0: Et cetera, et cetera. So you're robbing a place. You come into this car. It's going to have cameras. I'm sure there's cameras inside, too.
1: Mm-hmm.
0: In case you're panicking or something, it'll stop. So they know what the guy looks like.
1: Sure.
0: The car slowly drives away like they usually do, I guess. It's been 6 months since this guy got away with this, and somehow he's not caught.
1: Wow. That's surprising.
0: Yeah. They're saying technically they might know who he is because you'd have to summon the car. I don't exactly know how that all works.
1: You'd think he would have been smart enough to mm-hmm. not use his own, somehow maybe, to skirt that, right?
0: Yes. No, it's not skirts, it's shorts.
1: Yeah. Right.
0: So anyway, he must be just sitting around in his activewear doing yoga in stolen activewear, I guess.
1: Hmm. Alone at home, mm-hmm. not at the studio.
0: Now, one of the detectives, I don't think it's a very good detective, admits, I think it would be easier to solve it in a Waymo, but so far, no.
1: Wow. So he must have had his face covered.
0: Maybe.
1: Because I don't see how he would get away with it if they knew exactly who he was.
0: Well, he got away with it because he Waymo'd.
1: Oh, he got away. Mo.
0: Well, yeah. Do we all have a weird sense of
1: humor? Yes. He really gets me.
0: Do we all have a weird sense of humor? Yes.
1: Yes.
0: Yes.
1: Yes. I think most of us listening do.
0: Mm-hmm.
1: The other ones rolled their eyes. They still got it.
0: Mm. Sing Along Friday continues. Another song I haven't heard in ages. Hopefully you like it. I know it's... Hopefully you know it.
1: Oh.
0: You know the song?
1: Of course.
0: Oh. Of course, because I pick songs that everybody knows.
1: You do.
0: Unless you're real country.

0: 7 minutes to the top of the hour with Mark and Ainsley. This story comes to us from Arizona. The police were made aware of a bear. Aware of a bear wandering around and had climbed up a tree. So game and fish personnel shot the bear with a tranquilizer because the bear was right around, like, in public space and up in a tree.
1: Some friends of ours were at, I don't know if it was Madge or Child's or something, there was a bear that climbed up
0: a
1: the tree.
0: A great big mother of a bear?
1: I don't know what kind of bear it was. It was a bear.
0: It was a bear.
1: So anyway, they came and they had to tranquilize it too. And I don't know if they shot it or if they just have the thing on the end of a stick. But anyway, there's a little kid watching.
0: Oh, no.
1: And of course, it's tranquilized. So as it's getting dopier and dopier, it's coming down the tree, right?
0: Mm-hmm.
1: So it kind of fell on its head or whatever it was. I don't know how it worked out. And the little kid's like, are you okay? It's like, yeah, he's fine.
0: Oh,
1: meanwhile, probably not. But...
0: Oh, goodness.
1: And they put him in that big barrel there and send him to wherever. Big bear heaven.
0: Oh, my goodness.
1: I don't know what they do.
0: Well, that's the tranquilizing part. Yeah, yes. they take it from the troublesome area and then move it back to where it should be.
1: Well,
0: right?
1: But
0: is the theory.
1: There's a theory. I think there's a problem with that nowadays. Like, once the bear gets used to...
0: Where it is.
1: Yes, and I think this bear was being kind of bad, because usually they'll kind of scare away easy, but this one was not. But anyway.
0: So this is in a residential area. I'll see if I can let the video go for Mark. So the police tranquilize the bear. It's up in the tree, and it starts getting, like you say, dopier and dopier.
1: Where are you, Mr. Bear? I'm looking.
0: And the bear is going to then fall out of the tree. So the officers grab a tarp.
1: Oh, yeah, it's not going to work. Isn't it like, aren't they like 400 or 500 pounds or something, even when they're little?
0: I don't know. Like, I mean, I can't. The bear looks fairly small. I mean, in bear terms, to me, which who's never seen a bear face to face.
1: Yeah.
0: Face to snout. But the, allegedly, they effectively caught this bear.
1: Oh, there is. Boom. Oh, they did catch him. Oh, I think he might have banged his head once.
0: Oh. Using a like a regular blue tarp, everybody grab a corner.
1: Like, yeah, it's and... a little tarp too.
0: Yeah, it is.
1: Interesting. I've never seen something like that.
0: And yeah, caught him and relocated him. Apparently, they took him back to where he should be, out of the residential area.
1: Pending the tarp selling people.
0: Oh,
1: the tarpaulin people. They should have that in an ad or something. Like, look how strong our tarps are.
0: Yeah, they can catch bears.
1: That's right.
0: You might be onto something there.
1: I know I am. Oh, boy. We've got listeners dinging us here.
0: Oh,
1: one with
0: goodness.
1: A bear picture already.
0: And, oh, good.
1: Explain. You know, and I think like some people feel that, you know, we're just horsing around. But no, we get a lot of... If you know how to get a hold of us.
0: Yeah.
1: Yeah, you know how to get a hold of us.
0: Go ahead and do so.
1: Yeah.
0: Anyway, glad the bear was okay. Glad nobody else was hurt, because who knows what can ensue when a bear's in a residential area. That can sometimes
1: Sue?
0: Go.
1: Who's Ken and who's Sue?
0: And who's Sue?
1: Get it?
0: Yeah, I do.
1: And don't call me Shirley.
0: That's right.
1: That's some Naked Gun humor there.
0: Mm-hmm.
1: Guess we got news coming up right away. Weather, I'll try and do the synoptic overview too. It looks like it's going to be a horrible weather, although Dale in the greenhouse is saying it's beautiful in the greenhouse.
0: Oh, as always.
1: He's got his own little mic. What do they call that? Like a micro environment or I don't know. It's always nice in there.
0: Yeah, a little climate.
1: Yeah, that'll be in about 45 minutes or so. Him and Bill will be talking about something other than the greenhouse. They'll probably mention that a little bit.
0: They usually start there.
1: Yeah, it's like, what's new in the greenhouse? It's like, I don't know. Really fresh food. Hey, I got some ideas for an ad for them later, too. Anyway, Carpenter's taking us to the news. News is next.

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1: From the national newsroom of CJ Radio, I'm Aiden Sparks. Manitoba pharmacists are asking the province to expand what they can diagnose and treat. Pharmacists Manitoba says the province has the most restricted pharmacy scope of practice in Canada, even though pharmacists are trained to the same standard across the country. The group wants pharmacists allowed to prescribe for 41 common ailments, including sore throats, ear infections, pink eye, shingles, and swimmer's ear. Manitoba pharmacists can currently treat 14 common conditions, while several other provinces have recently expanded pharmacy services. Former Manitoba Progressive Conservative leadership candidate Wally Dowdrick says he has been barred from seeking the party's nomination in the Turtle Mountain constituency ahead of the next provincial election. Dowdrick, who narrowly lost the party leadership race to Abhi Khan last year, says he spent months campaigning and selling memberships before being informed he could not proceed. The Progressive Conservatives say all potential candidates must meet eligibility requirements and that Dowdrick failed to meet conditions he was aware of during the vetting process. The party has not publicly detailed those conditions. 70-year-old Earl Giesbrecht of Whitemouth has won $46 million, the largest Lotto 649 prize ever awarded in Manitoba. The semi-retired truck driver first thought he had won $46,000 after checking

0: defined by crime. Court records show the Crown stayed the charges in April, a move that suspends the case but allows charges to be revived within a year if new evidence emerges. A criminal defense lawyer says stays are often entered when there is no reasonable likelihood of conviction. That's a look at news. Weather is next.
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3: The synoptic overview for Saskatchewan and Manitoba, they're saying tomorrow, which is Saturday, a potent severe weather risk will develop over eastern Saskatchewan and western Manitoba along a storm warm front that will orient itself across the region. More details on that later today as they try and figure out how the model's going to work. Seasonal temperatures will continue across the southern prairies for another day. Then heat will begin to build over the region. Daytime highs will climb into the upper 20s or low 30s this weekend across southern Saskatchewan and southern Manitoba. Humidity will be limited on Saturday, but strong moisture return will drive high dew point air into southern Manitoba for Sunday. Humidex values will climb to the upper 30s over southern Manitoba on Sunday. Also saying the temperatures will return towards seasonal values to start next week. The forecast for Swan River Dauphin, a mix of sun and cloud today. Fog patches dissipating this morning. A high of 24, humidex 28, a UV index of 7 or high. Partly cloudy overnight and a low of 12. Tomorrow, mix of sun and cloud, high of 27, humidex 29, a UV index of 8 or very high. Showers overnight and a low of 15. Sunday, rain, high of 24, low of 16. Monday, high of 21, low of 12. And Tuesday, a high of 25. For Nipaw Minnedosa, mix of sun and cloud today with a chance of showers this afternoon and a risk of a thunderstorm. Fog patches dissipating this morning. A high of 24, humidex 28, a UV index of 8 or high. Partly cloudy overnight, low of 12. Tomorrow, mix of sun and cloud. High of 30, humidex 33, UV index of 8 or very high. Cloudy with a 60% chance of showers overnight and a low of 17. Sunday, chance of showers, high of 28, low of 15. Monday, high of 23, low of 10. And Tuesday, high of 26. For Gimli Arbrick, mainly cloudy today. Fog patches dissipating this morning. High of 23, humidex 26, a UV index of 6 or high. Clearing late in the evening and a low of 13. Tomorrow, mainly sunny. High of 31, humidex 34, a UV index of 8 or very high. Cloudy periods with a 60% chance of showers overnight and a low of 18. Sunday, 60% chance of showers, high of 33, low of 19. Monday, high of 23, low of 13. And Tuesday, a high of 27. For Verdon Oak Lake, mix of sun and cloud today. There's a chance of showers and a risk of a thunderstorm this afternoon. Fog patches dissipating this morning. High of 25, humidex 26, a UV index of 7 or high. Clear overnight and a low of 12. Saturday, mix of sun and cloud, high of 31, humidex 34, a UV index of 8 or very high. Cloudy with a 60% chance of showers overnight and a low of 17. Sunday, high of 28, low of 15. Monday, high of 23, low of 10. And Tuesday, a high of 26. And for Esterhazy, becoming a mix of sun and cloud this morning, there's a chance of showers in the afternoon and a risk of a thunderstorm as well. High of 24, humidex 27, a UV index of 7 or high. Partly cloudy overnight with a chance of showers this evening and a risk of a thunderstorm. Then clearing and a low of 13. Tomorrow, mix of sun and cloud with a chance of showers late in the morning and into the afternoon. There's a risk of a thunderstorm as well. Winds gusting to 40 kilometers an hour in the afternoon. High of 26, humidex 28, a UV index of 8 or very high. Showers overnight and a low of 15. Sunday, rain, high of 25, low of 16. Monday, high of 23, low of 11. And Tuesday, a high of 24. Temperatures around the listening area. Ooh, this has got to be a first since I've been working here. For Esterhazy, Verdon Oak Lake, Gimli Arbrick, Nipaw Minnedosa, and Swan River, everybody's 12. Hey, we can all get along.
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0: 11 after 7 after 6 in Saskatchewan, the Go-Go's.
1: Mm-hmm. Mm-hmm.
0: We got the beat.
1: Stay, stay.
0: Yeah, not go-go. Unless you have to get to work.
1: Mm.
0: You know, you've got whatever time you have to be at work for.
1: Mm-hmm.
0: Mm-hmm. We won't tell if you're late.
1: No.
0: But somebody else might. You know, there's always that one. Hey, can you be late again? Yeah. Although.
1: And they have to say it in that voice, too. Mm-hmm.
0: Although there's sometimes there are people that are always late.
1: Mm-hmm.
0: Always. You know, if you can always be late, you could always be early.
1: Correctamundo. Just
0: get up a little earlier.
1: Mm-hmm.
0: Mm-hmm. They haven't figured out that one yet. We had this in the promo of the show earlier this morning here. Things that have been ruined because too many people discovered it.
1: Oh, cool.
0: Can you think of anything that...
1: What I'd mentioned there, that the morel mushrooms around the area, okay. The Interlake's a place where that, and it right now is the season, from my understanding. I'm not privy to one of the locations, but I know that the knowers of the locations do not share that. I'll get some. If you want some, I'll give you some. But no, you're not coming with me. Mm. Yeah.
0: I was thinking, like, I'm looking at my list here that they've supplied, and it's like, okay, but I was thinking more fishing spots.
1: Okay.
0: Sometimes you'll hear there's a certain spot.
1: Mm-hmm.
0: They always go fishing there, but they're not going to tell you where.
1: Well, all of a sudden you go to go fishing and there's 10 boats there already.
0: Yeah.
1: Kind of wrecks it.
0: No more fish, yeah.
1: Mm-hmm.
0: Social media asked that question there, what's been ruined because too many people discovered it. Some of the responses were food trucks was one, I guess in the bigger cities possibly.
1: Food trucks,
0: because they become more expensive, I guess. I don't know what exactly that means.
1: Oh.
0: Why would they be more expensive?
1: I don't know. I could see there being a longer lineup, and that would make me potentially late on my lunch break.
0: Yeah.
1: Hmm.
0: Farmers markets, for similar reasons, too many people showing up.
1: Really?
0: I would think maybe, like, if you're there late and all the good stuff's gone...
1: Mm-hmm.
0: Too many people there.
1: Because generally, the more people, the more demand, the more makers and growers and sellers would be there. It would improve it, I would think.
0: Okay.
1: Hmm.
0: They say Black Friday.
1: Oh, okay.
0: Used to be deeply discounted for electronics. They're saying now it's lower SKUs of stuff.
1: Hmm.
0: Yeah. Pokemon cards.
1: Oh, have I been learning about Pokemon cards?
0: Mm-hmm. This is what they say. This is a quote. You have freaks using them as investment items and scalping them for a living.
1: Who's the freak? Judgmental Judy.
0: That's right.
1: Because there's a lot of, that's a very lucrative industry, dare I say. Is it a Pokemon industry? Mm.
0: Thrift stores.
1: Okay.
0: They say they've been ruined by resellers. I think some of the bigger, well, you know, they used to be like the Value Village kind of things that when they first started.
1: Value Village.
0: Yeah, Value Village. Yeah.
1: Mm-hmm.
0: Vivi Boutique.
1: That's right, yeah.
0: You know, if you go into there now, I don't know if I can afford anything in there. I might as well just buy new.
1: Oh.
0: You know?
1: Okay.
0: When they want like, well, I don't know what they want, $30 for a pair of jeans or something. It's like, well, I can buy a new.
1: True.
0: Maybe not that
1: brand or whatever. I would tag on to that dollar stores then.
0: Mm.
1: Like, if you call yourself a dollar store, or dollar store used to be 99 cents.
0: Yes.
1: It was a dollar. It was $1. And now it seems it's many dollars.
0: Yes.
1: It's the dollars store.
0: But hear what they're talking about because too many people have discovered
1: it.
0: Yeah. But I know what you're saying there.
1: Okay.
0: What else we got here? Nature, they say.
1: Too many people discovered it?
0: Yes. Well, they're saying people with Bluetooth backpack speakers are the worst.
1: Oh.
0: Because now you got like, boom, boom, boom. Yo. It's me. I'm a robot. Do-do-do-do-do-do. And you're trying to listen to the birds or watch the deer.
1: Just the water running or whatever.
0: Mm-hmm. I don't know what else.
1: I don't know. I'd like to hear you more as a rapper, though.
0: Yeah.
1: You might really have something there.
0: Doubt it. And storm chasing.
1: Oh.
0: They say it used to be a hobby for weather nerds and people who were generally passionate about severe weather. They say now it's just anybody that seems a storm, like massive crowds, reckless people, streamers.
1: Oh, I didn't know that.
0: Can't enjoy a good storm.
1: Because I thought, like, there would be different levels of storm chasers. Like, there's the storm chasers that they've got their special vehicle with the extra special technology that's helping them, you know.
0: Whatever they're doing.
1: Chase storms.
0: Mm-hmm. Who doesn't like that?
1: Mm.
2: A one, a two, a one, two, three, go!

0: 18 minutes after 7, after 6 in Saskatchewan. If you haven't done your 2024 taxes, don't bother checking your bank account today. Mm. If you did do your 2024 taxes, check.
1: Check.
0: You might have a new grocery benefit payment. They are all being, what's the word?
1: Handed out?
0: Okay.
1: Deposited?
0: Zapped everybody's bank account.
1: Wow. What if you don't have a bank account?
0: Well, I don't know.
1: Okay.
0: I guess they provide a check.
1: How?
0: Through the mail, I would think.
1: Wob Canoe will show up at your door with a check? Wouldn't that be cool?
0: That would be really something.
1: Yeah. Here, I'll just write you a check personally.
0: First announced by Prime Minister Mark Carney in January, top-up payments for the Canada Groceries and Essentials Benefit, that's what it's called, will start going out today. The program previously was called the GST or HST credit and is usually paid out on a quarterly basis to lower-income households. Allegedly to help us keep pace with the rising cost of living. Mm-hmm. An estimated 12 million Canadians are eligible for this one-time benefit, and amounts vary depending on the size of your household. So if you're single with no children, you might get up to $267. Mm. That depends on income and, like I said, the 2024 income tax. A couple with two kids could receive a maximum of $533.
1: Okay.
0: That'd be a nice little tidbit to discover in your bank account today. The one-time top-up payment is worth 50% of the annual benefit, and regular quarterly payouts will also rise by 25% for the next 5 years, starting in July. So, as I mentioned, Canadians who meet the income threshold based on, and this is the 2024 tax return, not last year's, will receive the benefit automatically by direct deposit or by mail. They don't say that Wob Canoe is going to be showing up at anybody's door.
1: Yeah, or Mark Carney.
0: Or Mark Carney. But so that would be nice. I mean,
1: yeah, an extra few bucks. That, and I'm sure there's some that can really use it.
0: Mm-hmm.
1: You know, so it's nice that, especially lower income.
0: Absolutely.
1: Mm-hmm.
0: Yes. Now, depending on how much you get, it may or may not be a boost, but feels like any little boost is welcome nowadays.
1: Yeah.
0: So I thought that was a nice thing to come across. Today's the day.
1: Uh-huh.
0: Check your bank account.
1: Yeah. You might have hit the jackpot. Just don't spend it all in one place.
0: No.
1: Well, I guess you could, but you know what I'm saying.
0: If it's groceries.
1: Yes.

0: 7:25, 6:25 in Saskatchewan on Sing-Along Friday.
1: Mm-hmm. Who like a little Neil Diamond?
0: Mm-hmm. Didn't you say your mom saw him or something?
1: We did.
0: You too?
1: Yeah. We both went to the concert in Edmonton.
0: Didn't you get some merch too or no?
1: I did get a merch bracelet, and I didn't notice that it had an F apostrophe N between the Neil and the Diamond. And I got one eat for each of us. And on the way back to our seat, I noticed the F apostrophe N between the Neil and the Diamond. But Mom wore it anyway. We both wore them proudly.
0: Yeah. So I think we've talked, you've mentioned before that you were a server at some kind of restaurants way back.
1: Mm-hmm.
0: Mm-hmm. There's a server at a Georgia Olive Garden saying that the BS stands for more than breadsticks.
1: Oh, whoop, whoop.
0: She's posting a rant. I guess she got a $700 tip.
1: And we're ranting on that?
0: Well, because Olive Garden's saying you're fired.
1: Okay.
0: I don't understand why. It's like, wouldn't that mean that she did a really, really good job?
1: I guess so.
0: Got part of the rant here.
2: She received a $700 tip on a $30 tab from a regular customer that hadn't been in a while. She didn't notice it until after he left. When she took it to the manager told her to put zero in the tab because that was just too much money to hand out. Clearly, she was upset. Her manager then said to her that she's here to do a job, and if she can't do it, then she needs to leave. My daughter got herself together, completed her shift, and at the end of the shift, they then told her that they could give her 20%. So they gave her $6 on the $700 tip. Today she was going to go in, which she did. They just fired her. So she's like, I don't want to leave because why all of a sudden do I have a $700 tip and I'm fired the next day? So they tell her that they're calling the police. And she's like, good, call the police because you're stealing my money.
0: No.
1: Wow. That is interesting.
0: So, what's interesting too is, I guess, because she had a copy of this receipt or whatever. Not only does the tip say $700, right?
1: Mm-hmm.
0: It's actually the customer wrote underneath it $700.
1: To verify, did not make a mistake. They didn't mean to put seven. Mm-hmm. They meant to put 700.
0: Yeah. So, yeah.
1: I was thinking when you were telling the story that perhaps the restaurant was like, we'll give you 20% and we'll just keep the rest. We'll process it as is.
0: Mm-hmm.
1: The patron would be expecting that money to be deducted from their account.
0: Mm-hmm. So no one else would know, right? Like where the money actually went, unless the customer came back and then you said, hey, guess what? My boss kept all the money.
1: Mm. Wow. That is new.
0: Yeah.
1: That's a new one.
0: Yeah. There might be more to the story.
1: Hmm. Not like really often sure. When those really big tips come in, you would question it.
0: Mm-hmm.
1: Why? What was the intention? But when you start saying it's a regular, they haven't been in a while, who knows if they just won a little lottery or something, want to spread it around, often when people, you know, they will do that.
0: Yeah, and I don't know if there's a way they could get a hold of the customer to verify, like, but if it's a regular...
1: It just seems like weird that the restaurant would have just taken that hard line.
0: And you would think,
1: like, why?
0: I guess, like, if there was a problem, like you, what do you say, let it go through, they could always dispute it.
1: Sure.
0: Like as the customer.
1: Mm-hmm.
0: So, I don't know.
1: Yeah.
0: Seems like somebody's not happy with something here.
1: Mm-hmm.
0: Anyway, we got weather coming up, and in about, about 14, 13, 16 minutes, whatever it's going to be.
1: Ish.
0: Dale from Barefoot Farms and Bill, they'll be talking. I don't know what they'll be talking about.
1: No, nope, neither
0: you
1: do
0: have
1: they.
0: To stick around and find out. Weather's next.

The forecast for Swan River Dauphin, a mix of sun and cloud. Today, fog patches dissipating this morning. A high of 24, humid X 28, a UV index of 7 or high. Partly cloudy overnight and a low of 12. Tomorrow, mix of sun and cloud, high of 27, humid X 29, a UV index of 8 or very high. Showers overnight and a low of 15. Sunday, rain, high of 24, low of 16. Monday, high of 21, low of 12. And Tuesday, a high of 25. For Nipa Minidosa, mix of sun and cloud today with a chance of showers this afternoon and a risk of a thunderstorm. Fog patches dissipating this morning. A high of 24, humid X 28, a UV index of 8 or high. Partly cloudy overnight, low of 12. Tomorrow, mix of sun and cloud. High of 30, humid X 33, UV index of 8 or very high. Cloudy with a 60% chance of showers overnight and a low of 17. Sunday, chance of showers, high of 28, low of 15. Monday, high of 23, low of 10. And Tuesday, high of 26. For Gimli Arbuck, mainly cloudy today. Fog patches dissipating this morning. High of 23, humid X 26, a UV index of 6 or high. Clearing late in the evening and a low of 13. Tomorrow, mainly sunny. High of 31, humid X 34, a UV index of 8 or very high. Cloudy periods with a 60% chance of showers overnight and a low of 18. Sunday, 60% chance of showers, high of 33, low of 19. Monday, high of 23, low of 13. And Tuesday, a high of 27. For Virgin Oak Lake, mix of sun and cloud today. There's a chance of showers and a risk of a thunderstorm this afternoon. Fog patches dissipating this morning. High of 25, humid X 26, a UV index of 7 or high. Clear overnight and a low of 12. Saturday, mix of sun and cloud. High of 31, humid X 34, a UV index of 8 or very high. Cloudy with a 60% chance of showers overnight and a low of 17. Sunday, high of 28, low of 15. Monday, high of 23, low of 10. And Tuesday, a high of 26. And for Esterhazy, becoming a mix of sun and cloud this morning. There's a chance of showers in the afternoon and a risk of a thunderstorm as well. High of 24, humid X 27, a UV index of 7 or high. Partly cloudy overnight with a chance of showers this evening and a risk of a thunderstorm. Then clearing and a low of 13. Tomorrow, mix of sun and cloud with a chance of showers late in the morning and into the afternoon. There's a risk of a thunderstorm as well. Winds gusting to 40 kilometers an hour in the afternoon. High of 26, humid X 28, a UV index of 8 or very high. Showers overnight and a low of 15. Sunday, rain, high of 25, low of 16. Monday, high of 23, low of 11. And Tuesday, a high of 24. Let's take a look at temperatures around the listening area. Esterhazy, Verdon, Oak Lake, Gimli Arbuck, Nipaw, Minidosa, and Swan River. Are you tied when you're that many people? But anyway, 12 degrees.

0: about 10 minutes to Dale and Bill's diabolical conversation that we can only imagine what we'll learn today. Excellent adventure.
1: Yeah, we'll turn your mic off.
0: So a Manitoba man, not only did he win the lottery, and this is in the news, but it's in the news for a good reason. He won the largest ever 649 lottery. Largest ever prize in the province in Manitoba.
1: So we heard it in the news a little bit. I forget, how much was it, 40 million? No.
0: 46 million. The gentleman is from Whitemouth, Earl Giesbrecht, and this was particularly interesting to me because I have family in that area. So right away, I was sending the story to my mom. Like, do we know this man? Are we somehow related?
2: Are we all Uncle Earl? Hey, Uncle Earl, I need a loan.
0: Yeah, exactly. So he claimed the prize at a ceremony yesterday with his family in attendance. Winning ticket was purchased, here's a shout out, at Whitemouth First Stop Grocers. And if you're not familiar where Whitemouth is, it's about 80 kilometers east of Winnipeg. In and near the Lac de Bonnie, Seven Sisters, Beausejour, Whitemouth. They're kind of in a area there. When he returned, this is Earl Giesbrecht, when he returned to the store to scan his tickets, the results came up short until they didn't. He said he had been trying to win. A couple years ago, he won $1,200. And when he was at the store and they checked the ticket, initially he thought he won 46 grand.
1: Yeah.
0: And was thrilled. And who wouldn't be? I would take 46 grand and I would have a big old smile on my face. So he called his brother and then the clerk said, no, it's 46 million. Earl says, it's a very unreal feeling. It doesn't seem real. Your mind goes blank, he said. I've dreamt about this for the last 30 years. I've been buying tickets. Needless to say, Earl looks like he's over 30 years old. Maybe in his 50s, 60s, somewhere in there.
1: I know a lot of people would be really upset if he said, you know, I had never bought a ticket before.
0: It's my first time.
1: Yeah, I just decided and I said, oh, give me whatever.
0: Good point. I wonder if they coached him. It was my first time. Yeah, don't say that. Just don't promote
1: that. Upset everybody.
0: Mm-hmm. He said him and his family are going to go out of the country for a couple weeks just to get away and talk, as family should, he said. Yeah. Also plans, this is interesting, to donate to the Whitemouth Fire Department to help secure a new water tanker, and to heart disease and cancer charities in memory of his first wife who died of cancer.
2: You know what the water tanker is going to be called?
1: What?
2: Big E.
0: Oh.
2: He asked if they'd call it Big E. They've been saving up money for a while, so he's going to give them the rest of the money to buy it.
0: Oh, that's cool. Because
2: next time there's house fire, there'll be water because the Big E will be on the way.
0: Oh, that's extra awesome.
1: That is.
0: Yeah.
1: You know.
0: Fabulous.
1: Nice to help. What was that?
2: I said, ding, ding.
0: Oh, what?
2: So, Ainsley, how much money did Whitemouth Convenience First Stop, whatever it was called, get for selling the winning lottery ticket?
0: Oh, did they get a portion?
2: I'm asking you.
0: Oh,
2: general knowledge time.
0: Okay.
2: Let's see how much everybody thinks.
0: Mark, I'm going to go with, I don't know.
1: I forget.
0: I have no idea. I didn't even know that was a thing. I didn't know the establishment selling the ticket received anything.
2: So I can tell you
0: Please tell, but I'd
2: like you to give your guesses first, and everybody out there can guess too, because I know the exact amount of money they received, because I checked the rules in Manitoba. So, Ainsley, what do you think they got for selling a $46 million winning ticket?
0: Whatever the cost of the ticket was. I really genuinely did not understand until this exact moment that there was any benefit to being the establishment selling the ticket.
2: So you believe they got $3?
0: That's kind of what I was thinking before you started talking about this,
2: Okay, Mark, what do you think they got?
1: Well, if we backtrack just for a second, so if it was a $3 ticket, they must not make the full $3 normally either. So I would
0: look at you, thinker. Yeah.
2: Well, that's girl math on that side of the table.
1: Yeah.
2: If they sold her for $3, they must have $3.
0: Yeah, there you go.
1: Boy, it's a good thing she doesn't run a business.
0: Look out, world.
1: Yeah. It must be a percentage. It would be really sweet if they won like $100,000 or got $100,000 or something out of them, but I don't know what they get.
2: So in BC, if you're a retailer and you sell a winning ticket more than $2 million, you get 0.1%.
0: 0.1,
2: which is still quite a lot of money. Ainsley's going to get her calculator out here and tell us. Go ahead, tell us how much.
0: Well, that's in BC. What is it in Manitoba?
2: We're getting there. Tell us what 0.1% is.
0: Okay, okay, okay. Okay, no pressure. Just get the calculator out.
2: 1, 2, 3, 4, 5, 6.
1: You know, while she's looking at that.
0: Times 0.01.
2: Well, 0.01, actually.
0: 0.001.
2: Yeah, is?
0: Is $46,000.
2: Mm.
0: Holy moly.
2: That's in BC.
0: Right. Oh.
2: Check out Atlantic Canada.
0: Okay.
2: There you receive 1%.
1: Ooh.
2: Which would be $460,000.
1: Yeah.
0: That was easy.
1: That was nice.
2: But Manitoba's part of the Western Canada Lottery Corporation.
1: Oh, boy.
2: Where the rules are a little different.
0: Okay.
2: So instead of 0.1% or even 1%, instead you receive zero. So the store received a total of 15 cents for selling that ticket because retailers receive 5%. Of whatever they sell.
0: The amount of the ticket itself.
2: Yes, their commission.
1: Oh.
2: So 15 cents is what they receive for selling that to them.
1: Huh.
0: Surprising. That can vary so much province to province and how Manitoba would have theirs. So
2: in the States, it's different too, depending on where you are. But if you sell a big jackpot there, you generally get something as well.
0: Interesting.
1: Mm. It is.
0: Hmm. Sounds like I'd have more luck selling the tickets than I would buying the tickets.
2: That's how it works. The house always wins.
0: Wow. Mm. Okay.
1: Yeah. Now we all learned something. We're getting really close to being overtime for...
2: And yet you still haven't... Oh, you have played a song. Good job.
1: I'm starting.
2: I don't have headphones on because I don't really have any.
1: Dale's going to be called here in a couple minutes, and Bill and Dale can hash out something.
2: Oh, yeah.

0: 7:46 in Manitoba, 6:46 in Saskatchewan. Happy Friday, by the way, if you're just joining us. Track meet on the go over at the high school today. My guy's trying to win the 1,500 meter for the second time. He won at last track meet, but today he has his eye on the record because he's like, winning's not enough, Dad. I want to set the record. So we'll see how that goes.
1: Awesome.
0: Yeah.
2: What, the new owners of the school didn't, or are still allowing them to do that?
0: The new owners of the school?
2: Well, the school was for sale, remember, the other day?
0: The regional school was for sale?
1: It was the morning after the seniors prank.
2: You missed that, didn't you?
1: Yes.
2: Uh-huh. I missed thunderstorms.
1: They posted a picture with Kyle Mahan saying the school, the SVRSS, was for sale. And yeah, there was a seniors prank that night. There was some tinfoiling of offices, some overturned tables and chairs, I understand. And some
0: how
1: other...
0: many of them were charged with vandalism?
1: None.
0: We hired extra police for a
1: reason. Oh, my goodness.
0: Dale joins us this morning. Good morning, Dale.
3: Good morning, voices on my radio. Happy to be talking to you live from the Greenside here, Fairfoot Farm.
0: So let's talk greenhouse first, because we're contractually obligated to do that. What's new in the greenhouse?
3: What's new in the greenhouse? Well, we got the Tropicana and the romaine and the bok choy, all the usual suspects, dill, arugula, kale. And, well, we might as well get into the tomatoes.
0: So, what, this doesn't sound happy. I saw a tomato last week. Are they not good?
3: Well, they're delicious.
0: But?
3: And the feedback has been amazing. Except, Awareness Ainsley's going to love this one. Does anybody remember when she explained to us all about taking your plants outside and hardening them off before you plant them?
0: Yeah.
3: Yeah, so it got hot there last week. Buddy was in town and we went fishing, so I just turned on my big fan. You know, school, and I went fishing.
0: Yeah.
3: Because, right, a 6-foot-long tomato plant with fully ripe fruit shouldn't need to be hardened off.
0: But.
3: Right? And apparently it did, and it twisted all the leaves, and I killed 18 out of 20 of my Brandywine tomato plants. And the last two, I think, are just hanging on to torment me.
0: And that was from the fan, not the heat?
3: Yeah, from the fan. So when tomatoes get exposed to wind, it twists the leaves and twists the stems, and they collapse, and they're done.
0: Mm-hmm.
3: So yeah, so I killed all my tomato plants.
0: Those are nice tomatoes. How long did it take you to grow those the first time?
3: Well, we're going to get into that, because in failure, there is always opportunity, right? So I was kind of thinking, you know, I reseeded my tomato plants here on January 2nd on Tuesday. Tuesday's the seeding day, so I was actually wondering if Ainsley would be up for a challenge. I'll start now, and I'm assuming, Ainsley, you've planted some tomatoes out into your garden already?
1: I do have some tomatoes planted, you bet.
3: Okay, and how old would they be?
1: I don't know. What's your challenge? I don't know how much I want to divulge right, answering these questions right off the bat when I don't even understand what the challenge is.
3: Okay, well, we'll start at the end. I seeded new tomato plants, new Brandywine seeds were seeded on Tuesday.
1: Okay.
3: I would like to challenge you to a tomato growing contest. The first person to grow a vine-ripened half-pound tomato.
1: Interesting. Okay, I'll take
3: so
1: that challenge.
3: You already have a substantial head start, yeah. And then I was wondering if Mark, with his million-dollar taste bug there, his million-dollar mouth that Bill's got him insured for, would be interested in doing a blind taste test at the end.
1: I couldn't see him being objecting to that.
2: I'll do that.
3: Okay.
0: All the,
3: we have a little bit of a comment.
0: All the locals here know I usually stand between these two, and I... I just can't wait to see how this ends.
1: Interesting. So you just seeded.
0: On Tuesday.
3: Yes, on Tuesday.
0: June
1: 2nd.
0: But yours are already out in the garden.
1: But mine are, well, truth be told, I've got mine in a greenhouse, but planted in soil.
0: But not in a garden.
1: Not in a garden.
0: Oh, cheater. Cheater, cheater, cheater.
1: Well, I didn't know there was rules.
0: Well, how tall, how big are they now if you put one out?
1: Well,
0: they're 4 feet high.
1: Oh, I've got some that are 4 feet high, yes.
0: Dale, I think you've got a problem. Okay. Good luck winning, dude.
3: Well,
1: they're flowering.
3: Well, I'm already in it, so. Okay. You got any outside? Or we're going to go greenhouse to greenhouse?
1: So I think we can go greenhouse to greenhouse. I do my tomatoes inside. Peppers I put outside, but I also do put some in the greenhouse. And that's particularly just to avoid the hail and the serious weather. I don't want my plants wrecked, so I've got them covered. That's all.
3: Okay. Well, I'm feeling pretty confident. I'll stick to my original challenge.
1: Okay.
3: Right? I started mine on Tuesday, so the previous batch, I started on January 20th. And if I killed them last week, my math says they were 112 days old when they started producing fruit.
1: Oh, that's pretty good.
3: Yeah.
0: So, Dale,
3: anything
0: in the greenhouse you didn't kill? Like, it's available
3: anything
0: for sale?
3: I still got tomatoes. The cherry tomatoes are doing great. I still have a lot of the Brandywine tomatoes ripening. And the feedback has been very positive. They're delicious.
0: They're orphaned, though, now.
3: Cold.
0: It's like, I'm ripening, but my mommy's gone.
3: They are. This is true. But, it's been going very well. And I knew you were going to laugh at me. But
0: I'm laughing with you.
3: It happens.
1: It does happen.
3: I think it's a great idea. And then a taste test at the end.
1: Good for you for taking the...
3: Enter into the challenge, Brandy, or
1: English. Sorry, what was the question?
3: What variety of tomato?
1: I've got Golden Boy, I've got Manitobas, and I have beefsteaks. I also have the Amish paste, but those are specifically for...
0: Bush beefsteak or vine beefsteak?
1: Bush.
0: Oh, okay. Checking.
1: Look at you with knowledge on plants.
0: You still own the largest greenhouse in the valley.
1: That's right. Yeah, I forgot about it. You were delivery.
2: We've got beefsteak growing at our place too, but I didn't know there was two different types.
0: Oh.
1: Yeah, there's some that climb.
0: Hope you have the bush kind, Mark, else you got troubles coming. Okay, so where's the greenhouse? When's it open? And for the few things that are left alive in it, you can go shopping.
3: No, easy now. There's all kinds. Everything else is left alive. Everything. The greenhouse is located 1.5 miles west of Minnetonka on the south side of the road, and my hours are 11 till 5, Wednesday through Saturday.
0: What's on your mind, Dale?
3: Did I miss anything?
0: No, I think that's
3: what's on my mind? What's that?
0: I think we got most of the greenhouse stuff in there. You know, when we started the whole segment off with, he killed all the tomatoes, kind of the low point, so it's only uphill from here.
3: Well, it's not like I can deny it, and, it happens, so... I think the competition will be fun. Mm-hmm. Challenging.
0: Yeah. I still remember the first time I met Ainsley.
1: Was it when you and Mark
3: the story?
1: Were in the outside of one of the establishments?
0: No.
1: Oh.
0: The first time I ever met Ainsley was on the phone.
1: Oh.
0: When she called me to say, "We killed a bunch of lettuce." It's kind of come full circle.
1: Oh, goodness.
0: Okay, moving on.
3: Okay, well, let's start with the article that you sent me yesterday, Bill. Now,
0: I couldn't resist.
3: In the spirit of full disclosure, you've never done this, right? We've never had a conversation about what we're going to talk about before we talk about it, but you sent me this article about an Army sergeant that was arrested for trying to change her gender. I don't know, there's so many things going on in this article and so many things wrong. I'm really curious to hear what jumped out at you, and maybe you could provide a better Cole's notes of it before you start.
0: Okay, well, so here's the story if you haven't heard it. There's an Army sergeant in Winnipeg, 17 Wing in Winnipeg, and I guess she is the right term at this point, is being court-martialed. So stationed court-martialed this week, and so I think it's in the news today even, a little bit of the trial that's going on there. So what happened is... they decided they would no longer be a male and would become a female. And so applied to the Manitoba government to change their driver's license from male to female. And the Manitoba government complied and did that and sent out a new driver's license saying they're a girl now. We don't know of any other steps that were taken except that. So then...
3: That's all you have to do?
0: Yep. So then, they went
3: is that my only option?
0: Well, there's a medical way, too, but I guess changing your driver's license
3: no,
0: is about
3: no.
0: the same.
3: What? do I have to become a girl, or can I pick what I want to become?
0: I believe in Manitoba you can now be an ungendered on your driver's license and just be... Nothing's not the right word. It is probably offensive. Just non-gendered. So anyway, the new she went into the Army office and said, I want you to change my file to say I'm female. And they said, okay, well, here's how you do that. She said, no, no, I have my Manitoba driver's license and it says I'm female. Change my file right now. And they said, well, no, that's not how it actually works here. You know, here's the process. And she said, no, I don't care. Change my driver's my file right now. My driver's license says female. You have to recognize me as female. And they said, well, no, we don't until you do these things. So she walked outside of the office and observed a pride flag flying and became enraged and felt that it was inappropriate for the Army to be showing that when they had refused to change her file to female. Went back in the office, jumped over the counter, ran through the office, and sat down in a chair in a restricted office area where she had no clearance to be. They told her she had to leave. Her solution was to tie herself to the chair with a scarf and sit there. Now, they said, you have to leave or we'll call the police. Then they called the police, and the police came. The police said, you have to leave. Leave now. Go away. Leave. She refused to do so. So then the police arrested her. While they were arresting her, they pulled at the scarf to remove it. And it hurt. Then they threw her to the ground. And one of the mean male police officers frisked her in a very personal way. Now,
3: Why do you got to mention that it was a male police officer?
0: Because she was screaming at the time that she only wanted a female to touch her. But the Army recognized her as male because up until a few minutes before that, she had never told the Army anything other than she was male. And so, acting on the best information they had, which was she's always been a male, and she's never told us she isn't male until 5 minutes ago when she started this, the male frisked her. Somewhere in there, there was a taser used because of the non-compliance. Then she was taken outside and placed in a police car, where a mental health worker that knew of her mental health struggles came along and gave her some anti-anxiety medication. However, it was not enough to stop the panic attack that was then happening because she was so scared of having been touched by a man when she was clearly a girl. So paramedics sedated her. When she woke up, she was at the Health Sciences Center. And at the Health Sciences Center, the military police charged her with a bunch of things and then released her on a promise to appear at a court-martial. And so you asked what I got out of all of this. And I think what I got out of all this is, holy crap, don't expect the military's coming to save us.
3: Did you really think that before this story?
0: I had a little hope.
3: A little hope? Yeah, I would agree. I probably had a little hope.
0: Like, I hung out with Murray McClure for many years. Murray McClure is the kind of guy I think of when I think about the Army coming to save me. It's nice there's some rules, son. Now we're here to solve the problem. Get out of our way. We're the Army. That's his way. Yeah. Not, oh my gosh, my driver's license says girl, and you won't say girl to me, so I'm going to jump over the counter and I'm going to tie myself to a chair. Don't touch me. That's not the Army I expected we had with people with the word sergeant in the title.
3: Yeah, how is the headline not that she's been dishonorably discharged?
0: I don't think they've got to that yet. Give them a few days at the court-martial, and that'll probably be the headline. And the headline will probably be, military discriminates against trans member by discharging them because they wanted to update their file to be girl. And kind of miss out all the drama that went with it.
3: We're a little afraid to give this person a weapon, is why she's being discharged.
0: I would be.
3: Maybe I'm just on vision, but why is there never any stories about anybody wanting to become a man?
0: Who wants to be a man? Like, we have it so tough.
3: Don't care. Who wants to be a man? In this stage of everything has to be even, the quota for men becoming women has to be full, and we need to stop until we can get enough women becoming men. or this is completely unfair and racial and discriminatory, and yeah, we can't keep doing this. Mm-hmm. We've got to make this even. Do we not?
0: Somehow there doesn't seem to be the same drama attached the other way. Like, I know of people who have transitioned to be male, and there doesn't seem to be drama with it. They've never tied themselves to a chair. They've never had big screaming, ranting attacks. They just kind of went on their life not bothering anybody. And everyone in their life is like, oh,
3: don't even
0: okay.
3: Make the news.
0: No, because there's nothing newsworthy about it. She's like, hey, well, that's your choice. Then have your choice. Now can we and we just carry on and life goes on for everybody. There's no drama around it.
3: Now shut up and get your ass to work and start paying taxes.
0: Well, exactly. And life goes on. It seems somehow like, I don't know, this is probably not psychologically based, but it seems like the kind of man who wants to transition to be a woman tends to have a lot of drama in their life around that decision.
3: Mm.
0: And they're welcome to that decision. There's absolutely no issue that

0: We have, what was it, yesterday afternoon, the First Nations there announced that they will resort to civil disobedience if Alberta dares to hold a referendum.
1: Well, good thing they told us, so we noticed that they were misbehaving.
0: Yep. Wonder if we could block all the highways or if it'll just be the rail lines this time.
1: Yeah, I got nothing.
0: Yeah. Okay, next.
1: Next, well, let's talk about how to lose your country in 4 years or less.
0: Mark Carney hasn't been here for 4 years yet.
1: I said or less.
0: I know.
1: Right? And it's, we're still called Canada. Do you think we'll make it to the end of it? So, anyways, one government that I pay for, the federal government, was told by another government that I pay for, the Native, with the support of another government that I pay for, the Métis, that we will not be building anything soon. 2 years after the first government that I paid for, the federal government, promised me that we were going to build a great Canada, and we were going to invest in all this infrastructure. They even started a Canadian wealth fund.
0: Yep.
1: That they asked me to, that they borrowed the money to start, and then asked me to contribute any of the dollars I have left after paying for all these governments to help save my own country. And then that sentiment was later echoed by Wobbly Canoe in the province of Manitoba, right? And I quote, and this is worth reading, so I'm going to do this. Sorry, bear with me. And I quote, our message to any tech company out there, if you want to build technology with a thoughtful, human-centered approach that puts humanity first, then Manitoba is open for business.
0: We won't have to worry about many of them coming here, will we?
1: No, I don't imagine.
0: Nope.
1: Most of them are trying to make money, and nobody mentioned money in there anywhere.
0: Nope. If you recall, you know, a year or so ago, Wobbkanoo promised that Manitoba will be at the heart of the data center revolution. We've got all this electricity. We're going to have data centers. We do all these things. And every data center that's been proposed, he's shut down. And most of them have never been proposed here because they just don't like the NDP. So they're all gone to build other places, like Saskatchewan and Alberta.
1: Ah, the two places that are soon to be a different country.
0: Yep.
1: So in the main governor's address there, Carney, he said that this decision was made based on feedback from the First Nations group and mobilized civil society organizations. bad word is a mobilized civil society organization? And why do these two groups have more pull than all the people that are paying for them all?
0: A mobilized civil society association. That's, well, it's NGOs.
1: Yeah.
0: The technical definition is a nonprofit group of citizens that organizes to advocate for social, cultural, or humanitarian goals and takes direct active steps to influence public policy, like throwing paint on paintings in France, you know, to prove that the environment is important. Those kinds of people.
1: So where do they get their money?
0: From the government.
1: Oh, so I'm paying for everybody to do nothing.
0: No, you've got that wrong. You're paying for everybody to stop you from doing anything. It's not doing nothing. If they were doing nothing, there'd be a pipeline getting built by people that want to build a pipeline. They're actively opposing anything that makes the country better.
1: Nice. And this is going to prevent the recession that we're not in?
0: Oh, no, we're already in it, so it's not going to prevent it. It's already here.
1: Okay. And how is it going to... And by doing nothing, the rest of the world is just going to leave us alone?
0: Right.
1: Like, who do you think will build a port in northern Manitoba first? Canada, Alberta, China, Russia, or the United States?
0: Well, I would think it would be either Alberta or the United States, be my guesses of the two. It certainly won't be Manitoba.
1: I would agree with that.
0: Yeah. Let's go back to the recession for a second. So I was talking to a business manager in town here the other day, and they were asking, what's wrong with Swan River? And I said, well, you mean the drugs, the needles,

0: the local politicians. Ainsley winced a little bit. Their concern was their sales are down substantially. Like, not a little bit, like, substantially down year over year. And I said, oh, wow, it's probably just the economy. And they said, no, our other locations aren't down, just this one. Which makes for an interesting question because, you know, recessions in general terms, even a really bad recession, vast majority of people don't actually feel that physically. Doctors, teachers, lawyers, all these people generally make about the same amount of money during a recession as they do outside of a recession. Those jobs are pretty protected. Anyone with a union job, you know, it's very rare that wages actually get cut. Sure, there'll be some unemployment. Some people might lose their jobs. But most people, like 80 to 90%, are never directly impacted by a recession, physically speaking, of receiving last paycheck. But the emotional, the soft, fuzzy stuff, the fear of the economy, the fear of spending money, the desperately saving, the trying to pay off bills, all that affects everybody in a recession. And that's what recessions do, is they get inside your brain and they stop you from doing your normal behavior because you're worried about things. And it can be that you've
1: over... Are you suggesting that the news is influencing us negatively to control us?
0: No.
1: Oh, okay. Carry on then.
0: Gosh, you just always... make assumptions.
1: I believe you.
0: Yeah,
1: sure. Said no.
0: So, you know, the recession thing, just the speak of a recession will cause a recession to get worse because it's like, oh, there's a recession. Well, maybe I shouldn't buy that new whatever, that new car, that new truck, that new house, that new computer, that whatever, because I better tighten up. I better save my money. And that saving of money is what causes the recession more than anything else. You know, there's the technical reasons why it happened, which is that Canada's government sucks, but outside of that, then once you talk recession, the public makes it more true.
1: Agreed. Yep. So we're being manipulated.
0: As always. This is not new.
1: Yeah.
0: You've been manipulated for hundreds of years. Well, not you personally, but the society as a whole. We've always been manipulated. Like at least 2,000 years worth of it, but arguably more than that.
1: Oh, yeah, that's just as long as we've been keeping notes. And
0: yep,
1: we're pretty sure we know why the notes from before that accidentally got destroyed.
0: Yep, yep. That was one of society's best accomplishments, was burning all the old knowledge. Kept us from knowing too much.
1: Burning all the libraries of Alexander in Egypt.
0: Yep, exactly. Get rid of it all.
1: Yeah. Yes, how convenient. That was organized by the church, right?
0: It was.
1: Huh. I hear you got a vandalism problem in Swan Valley West.
0: It's an interesting one, isn't it? You know, you try to save some kid's life, and everybody says you're an ass.
1: Well, I don't understand that, Bill. Like, you put up the signs to prevent somebody from killing themselves, and you're a bad person, yet you're saving all these druggies.
0: Mm-hmm.
1: Why? Why are we saving these people?
0: I guess druggies don't drive on our roads, so I'm not saving them, so it makes me a bad person. We'll paint the context for those that aren't from the local area. So Swan Valley West has a low-level crossing. That is to say a Ford crossing, but you don't call them that everywhere. Some people call them low-level crossings. So it's a big river. It's got some culverts with some concrete poured over them. Now, all spring long, the water goes over the top, not under, because there's too much water. So at one point, there's like 5 feet of water over top of this thing. But there's gotten to be less over time. But there's an issue. The thing's collapsing. So a big chunk of it's now sitting sideways, like 2 feet lower than the rest of it is. And you can, if you go slow, make it across. But, you know, any engineer will tell you, things that are imminently collapsing and have already begun aren't necessarily the safest thing. So this spring...
1: You mean they don't magically start fixing themselves?
0: They don't.
1: They continue to collapse?
0: Nope. So this spring there's a lot of water, and so we kind of thought it was prudent of us to inspect the structure before people started crossing it after the water goes down. And the water is just in the last day or so finally getting to the point where it's down enough that we could start doing some inspecting. Last year, when the water was high, we put up wooden barricades to block the road.
1: Mm-hmm.
0: The first set, I believe, lasted 3 days before someone threw them in the river. Last year, we used 3 sets of wooden barricades. So that's 6 barricades in total, none of which we ever got back because they all got thrown in the river. And we just gave up. This year, we again put wooden barricades there. They did not last 24 hours before someone threw them in the river. At which point, we'd had enough, and we put up concrete Jersey barriers, thinking we were really proving something. So the reason why we barricade this off is not the person that lives a mile. Go ahead.
1: Your question? Well, I'm just curious. Like, it's okay to throw the stuff in the river because it's taxpayers doing it. So technically, they played their taxes paid for the sign, so right. They can do what they want with it, right?
0: Exactly.
1: Same as the road and the bridge.
0: Yep. So, you know, the fear we have is that a young person, it could be anybody, but stereotypically, it's going to be a young person that's just got their license, 16, 17 years old, is out on a spring night when it gets dark out, cruising with their friends and doesn't know the area very well, goes down this road and hits a full-on river where there used to be a road. And so prudence seems to be we would take some steps to have them stop before they hit the water and die. And those steps would be road closed signs at the nearest intersection. Those steps would be barricades before the hazard. This is normal stuff, folks. This is what any reasonable government does, is keeps you from killing yourself unless you really want to. You know, we try to make it so you don't accidentally kill yourself.
1: Injecting yourself with drugs.
0: Yeah, exactly.
1: You really want to kill yourself, yeah.
0: So after we put up the Jersey barriers, some farmers are pretty upset because they like to drive stuff across there. And I get it. And so...
1: I've driven all over the Swan River Valley randomly.
0: Yeah.
1: And, you know, just because there isn't a road here or this bridge is closed doesn't mean I can't get to the other side. Why farmers, of all people, I'm pretty sure can find their way around the river.
0: They can.
1: What's the problem?
0: Well, it takes longer. They tell me it's a two-hour detour.
1: Oh, so this is a... So this is a money problem.
0: It is, yes.
1: This
0: a money
1: is
0: and time problem.
1: A financial problem.
0: Yes.
1: Yeah.
0: So
1: why is the RM, what makes the RM accountable for a private business's profit margin?
0: Well, according to the farmers, they own the RM and the roads, so that's why.
1: Oh, how did they do that?
0: So to get to the issue, someone took a very large piece of equipment and moved the concrete barricades out of the way. Took the road closed signs and threw them in the ditch upside down and said, the road's open now. We can use it. With over a foot of water still going across this thing.
1: To make more profit, to increase their profit margin.
0: Right.
1: That's the only reason.
0: Right, that's the only reason.
1: Yeah.
0: And there's a foot of water going across this thing.
1: They're destroying public property to increase their profit margin.
0: Yes, you're absolutely correct.
1: Okay.
0: And meanwhile, there's a foot of water over top of this bridge. And so... The road closed signs are gone. The barricades are all gone. They're driven over even by the tractors. And, yeah.
1: So not only the government is saying don't cross, Mother Nature is also saying don't cross.
0: Right. So we put all the barricades back.
1: And all the
0: back.
1: Water in this river got there from millions of miles of weeping tile being installed in farmland and all the sloughs being erased. So all the water that falls on the land immediately has to run through the river, correct?
0: You don't have a lot of farmers for customers, do you?
1: Not anymore, but I'm not too concerned about it because of these farmers, my other customers can't even get to me because the road's destroyed.
0: Well, nothing you're saying is untrue.
1: And I don't think we're talking about farmers. I think we should have started the conversation with a little bit of definition here. Are we talking agribusiness or are we talking farmers? Because in my mind, there's two different things there. Mm-hmm. I think I'm a farmer. I'm growing food for my community. I'm not growing commodity to market on the world stage.
0: Yeah, very
1: true. I think those are two very different things.
0: Yep. So we've put all the barricades back. We've drawn a lot of anger from a lot of people over that. And we've offered a compromise
1: because
0: as well.
1: Not making as much money.
0: Right. So the compromise we've offered is that our primary concern is I do not want to have to look in the eyes of parents of a 16-year-old and explain why their kid is dead. Because that comes with my job. When you get elected Reeve, you are responsible for the firefighters that go out there and scrape the kid out of the river. You're responsible for the paramedics that try to save him and can't. You're responsible to the parents who say, how did this happen? And you get to go see them. And that's not something I enjoy doing. I didn't enjoy putting up that memorial in the ditch for the five people. I don't enjoy any of that. And so if given the option between having to explain to someone why their kid is dead or a farmer having to be a little inconvenienced, I'll probably pick the little inconvenience. But the offer we made the farmers was simple. You can move those barricades and go through at your own risk. Put them back after. Move them, go through, put them back. We want that barricaded off in the dark.
1: Time and money.
0: Well, and you know what? Responsible farmers have no issue with it. We've spoken to several farmers there that are happy. They completely understand the issue, and they're doing it. They move the barricades. They take their equipment through. They put the barricades back. They make sure it's barricaded at dark. No one's going to die. We all can work together on this. But there are a few absolute jerks out there who believe it's their God-given right to blow those barricades up with dynamite if they can find some, because it's such an overreach that we would try to keep from having a 16-year-old kid killed.
1: Well, I agree. There's lots of farmers that figure out how to haul their grain during the 8 months of the year when there's frost in the road.
0: Yep.
1: And then there's the farmers that use the spring season as their competitive advantage to haul grain and skim the profit margins off the cumulative wealth of the taxpayers that have been graveling and maintaining the roads for generations.
0: Mm-hmm.
1: And in my opinion, that's exactly what they're doing. They're skimming that wealth off the top, pounding that gravel into oblivion. Taxpayers have to replace it, and the profit from that is going directly into the farmer's pocket.
0: And those farmers pay some of the cost of replacing that gravel, but they don't pay at all. Because the farmers that don't do those things also pay a lot for that gravel. You know, you're responsible farmers that don't destroy the roads.
1: Yeah, for that gravel.
0: Absolutely. Yeah. It's not cheap. We're running gravel price right now is a little over $2 a yard for pit run gravel. And everybody's like, oh, see, it's cheap. Just use as much as you want.
1: Well, and on that note, can I interrupt and can we do this math a different way?
0: Sure.
1: So in the previous industry, when you did this, right, in oil field, oil companies have decided to do this, and this is how it gets handled. And it's I think it's a perfect solution and it benefits everybody. If it's financially worthwhile for that oil company to destroy a mile of road, when they're done, the grader shows up and spends at least a day fixing it, and then the gravel trucks show up and re-top that road and make it, what's the term, make it whole again,
0: mm-hmm. yep.
1: right? And then the grader comes and finishes off, and the road is made whole again. And the bill for that is submitted to the people that profited from the destruction mm-hmm. of the public property. So they're making a financial decision, and why should the consequences of that financial decision be sloughed off on the taxpayers? No, here's your bill. If the bill is bigger than the money you made by destroying it, you're not going to do that again, right? It's a financial decision.
0: Mm-hmm.
1: I don't know.
0: The only difference
1: where's the loss here?
0: Well, I totally agree. I would love to do it that way. Right. The trouble is that at the end of the road, there's only one oil company. At the end of the road, there's 10 farmers, and no one's going to agree on which farmer did it. So either we're going to have to be out there with somebody watching every road every day, writing down who drives by, or it doesn't work.
1: But, and I do believe that's why in Alberta you find every county has a county mountie.
0: Yeah. In simpler terms, you know, a lot of farmers complain about how high their taxes are. This is why.
1: Mm-hmm.
0: Some of them point to other things. You know, like I'm well aware of people being completely mad about the splash park in Bonito if you're a farmer that's not near Bonito. And, mm-hmm. you know, I've heard from many of them that are beyond angry how we wasted their tax money on something like that. But the reality is we waste way more tax money fixing the roads when they get grain hauled on them when they're wet. Like we're $3,500.
1: My tax dollars are going there.
0: We're $3,500 a mile.
1: Somebody else's profit margin.
0: Yeah. $3,500 a mile just to apply the gravel. That doesn't get it graded yet. And that's for normal gravel.
1: Okay.
0: If the road is destroyed, it's triple or more to go back and fix it.
1: Yeah. So a mile of road, 2 days with a grader, and the gravel to fix it, give me a rough estimate of the cost.
0: We'd be closing in on $10,000.
1: Okay. That's peanuts. These are million-dollar operations.
0: Mm-hmm.
1: When I spoke to my neighbor about the hauling grain for 3 weeks, it was carefully explained to me that that was a $250,000 decision. That was the profit margin on that decision, and that's key to his farm. And I agree, that's a key staple to how he runs his business.
0: Yep. No.
1: I have no right to stand in his way, and I agree with that.
0: Yep.
1: Right? But there's a simple solution, right? You pay for the damage. You are responsible for the damage you've done.
0: Mm-hmm.
1: And the fact that we have to chase people down to collect it, like, why would they not just stay?
0: Yeah. Be an interesting world. Would make people, well, like you said, yeah. If it was financially worth it, do it, and we'll fix it after.
1: Yeah, but. Exactly, because everybody wins. You get your money, you get to do your business, the taxpayers and ratepayers get a upgraded road that they didn't have to pay for. And if you do that 4 years in a row, every time you do it, the damage is going to be getting less and less, and eventually the farmer pays for the high-grade road that he's demanding he has.
0: Mm-hmm.
1: It's a win-win-win.
0: Yep. Agreed.
1: I struggle to understand how it's so hard to implement this.
0: I look at the tax thing the other way. I'll get off my soapbox in a second, but imagine if you were, as a farmer, had one quarter of land that was assessed at $10 million for that one quarter. And everybody else around you was around $400,000 a quarter. You'd feel it was unfair, right? That you had to pay that much more in taxes than everybody else mm-hmm. around you for land. That's Benito.
1: Yeah.
0: That's Benito.
1: Please explain. That's
0: well,
1: Benito.
0: So Benito is one quarter of land. If you
1: okay, so the town of Benito is one quarter of land.
0: One quarter of land, and if you check out the numbers and look at portioned assessment and figure that all out. Approximately speaking, if Benito was farmland, that farmland would be assessed at $10 million for that one quarter. And every quarter around it's assessed at $300,000 or $400,000. Benito pays that much more in taxes on their land than all of the farmland around. And a lot of Benito's taxes go to paying for fixing those gravel roads that Benito never uses. And that's the part that everybody forgets when they get all mad about the fact that the community fundraised for that splash park and they got a government grant for $100,000, another grant for $50,000, and this and that, all these things that were done to make that happen. And they get so upset. How dare Swan Valley West have somebody walk through that splash park once a day to make sure it's okay? That's a waste of our farmers' money. They forget about the $10 million of equivalent assessment in Benito that's paying for fixing those gravel roads. Because, you know.
1: Well, and that also brings up this other dirty little secret that everybody's annoying about these Ford crossings. And it ties into the amount of death we've seen on the road in Manitoba and Saskatchewan here lately.
0: Mm-hmm.
1: Is, right, there's a whole network of uninsured, unregistered vehicles that never go into town
0: yep.
1: unless it's to a liquor store or the weed shop that are able to move all about the valley. And they require these Ford crossings because to go around them requires traveling on pavement, and that's where the police are.
0: Yep, absolutely.
1: And, right, was it last year we had a death due to one of these situations over in your neck of the woods?
0: Yep.
1: That very quickly got swept under the rug and nobody heard about it again?
0: Mm-hmm. I see the reports from our fire department, how many accidents were out on gravel roads where vehicles uninsured because they just don't bother to buy insurance, because why would they?
1: Yeah, if you don't go on a pavement, you're never going to run into a cop.
0: No. So I ask you a question.
1: How many people, okay.
0: Hypothetically, you always ask me what I would do. I'll ask you what you would do. So hypothetically speaking, I'll give you the scenario. You are the chief executive officer of a large thing like a municipality, and you have an employee that drives to work in a vehicle that's unregistered and uninsured and parks on a municipal property, and you say, no, the law says registration and insurance, don't come to work in something uninsured. We don't want that on our property. We don't want you to set an example for everybody here. We hold ourselves to a standard, which is following the law. And the law says you will not do that. And the employee then thumbs their nose at you for a while and parks you know, on the edge of the property. Oh, I think I might be on the easement for the highway. You can't really prove it's a municipal property. And they drive an unregistered vehicle to work. And so you say to the police, hey, go get them. But the police don't have time to go get them. What would you do? Like, is that an issue that you would say, oh, well, you know what? We gave it a good shot. They don't care. They're unregistered. But it's okay because it doesn't affect us directly. Or would you do something about it?
1: I would do something about it. Yep. And I don't know. I guess, how do I relate this to an experience I had? I think this relates, but in my previous life as a manager, I would get lots of guys that would come to me and ask if we could change how their paychecks were presented in order for them to avoid paying their child support and alimony payments.
0: Oh, yeah.
1: And they were always completely shocked when I suggested that if they want to live that kind of life, that they should go work somewhere else.
0: Mm-hmm.
1: As I make my child support and alimony payments every month.
0: Yep.
1: And correct me if I'm wrong, that was the deal before you did the deed.
0: Uh-huh.
1: It's not like they changed the rules after you did the deed,
0: nope.
1: Right?
0: That, you knew that going into it.
1: Why do you employ this? Why do you employ this person?
0: Mm-hmm.
1: Right? Why do you want somebody like that operating our equipment or being on our roads if they don't even have enough respect to maintain that level? And I know, and this kind of leads me to a thought I've been having, we've been picking on farmers all morning, but that is kind of unfair because this is throughout throughout our society.
0: Oh, absolutely.
1: Right? I believe this is what our nurses are talking about. I believe this is what our teachers are talking about. Anybody in public service is talking about this in one form or another. And it's the lack of respect by the public for the cumulative wealth that taxes have built.
0: Mm-hmm.
1: Just because we pay taxes doesn't mean that stuff is ours to exploit for our own personal profit. And we say things like nurses need to be professional no matter how I act or this or that. And I think we need to establish as a society that in order to access the public goodwill, you need to rise to a certain level of professionality, mm-hmm. right? Like in the example of your employee, if you can't maintain a registered and insured vehicle, then you probably shouldn't work here,
0: no.
1: Right? There needs to be a barrier to entry for society. You don't get to reap the fruits of everything everybody else has done for generations without actually having to rise up to a certain level yourself.
0: Society isn't supposed to be about what can I get. It's supposed to be about us all working together.
1: Yes, I agree.
0: Yeah.
1: Holy, that got deep.
0: Mm. Do you have any Minotonus Minute type thing?
1: Well, I do, but I might be beating a dead horse with this one. But I'm going to try it because I think it's pretty clever and pretty funny. And I'm going to ask for a little bit of grace because I'm not actually going to do this. And if somebody else takes this idea and goes and does it, I don't think it's a good idea, but I think it proves my point here.
0: Okay.
1: So, right, I've been studying this problem and how we got into this situation or how the mindset that makes this right. So I say, well, you know, I like to make money. Why can't I? I'm pretty, you know, farmers are smart, but I consider myself pretty intelligent. There's got to be a way that I can, you know, do something that, you know, the consequences of my actions are covered by the public taxpayer, and I can just kind of skim some of that gravy off the top of that accumulated wealth and slide it right into my pocket.
0: Okay.
1: So I had my eyes open and going about my life, and I was walking into the local post office the other day to visit my postmistress, shout out Brandy, and there it was, right on the door, the sign. It was like, aha! And the sign said, $3. Now, Bill, I recall a couple months back, you were telling me as part of being a Reed that you are on the library board.
0: I am.
1: Swan River, is that correct?
0: Well, the okay, Northwest so Regional Library.
1: And the libraries have done away with late charges, right?
0: We actually brought ours back.
1: Nope. Oh, okay. Huh. Well, that's going to cut into my profit margin. But anyways, I'm going to carry on with my idea here.
0: Okay.
1: Because this sign said, well, it didn't say $3. That's just how I interpreted it. But it did say no late fees.
0: Oh, yeah.
1: Right?
0: Yeah.
1: So basically, I can take a book out of the library and
0: forever.
1: Never return it.
0: Right.
1: Yeah. Or I could take it out of the library and sell it online.
0: Yes.
1: Put the money right into my pocket.
0: Right. Yeah. They do technically right? limit you to how many books you can take out at a time.
1: Yeah, but that's per library, and there's libraries, like just in the Valley alone, there's, what, four different libraries? I could get a library card for free and then sell books until I hit that limit and just, and...
0: You know, perpetual motion machines...
1: Right, all across Manitoba.
0: Because it's hard to get a free library card at all of them, because you can usually only get a free library card at your own local library for you, because they want to see your driver's license to see where you're from. I guess, in another way, I'm saying, you ain't the first one to think of this, and they got smart.
1: Wow, come on! Man, I thought I was so smart. Like, I was only going to sell books on farming, because then I would have the Bible on my side, right?
0: Uh-huh.
1: Because if you give a man food, you feed him for a day, but if you teach him how to farm, you feed him for a lifetime.
0: Right.
1: So I would be occupying the moral high ground. I'm only skimming, you know, the taxpayers aren't going to notice in the RM of Minnetonis that, you know, $5 from everybody has to be now designated to buy new library books, just like we don't notice that, you know, the 3 miles of gravel road in front of my house suddenly needs gravel and that the profit margin is going right into my pocket. It checks, right? I got the moral high ground. I'm mm-hmm. skimming off the accumulative wealth of 100 years of public taxes. Seems perfectly legit, no?
0: Well, with planning like that, I'm surprised you're not running for provincial or federal politics.
1: I'm working on it.
0: I know. I hear the election race is heating up in Minnetonis already.
1: Oh, what have you heard? What have you heard? I've been so busy killing things.
0: I've heard there's two people running for Reeve already.
1: Two?
0: Two.
1: Who? Do tell.
0: Well, I've seen Byron Hardy for sure is... But I don't know about the other one. I saw a poster for the other one, but Reeve was spelled wrong. And so I don't know if it was somebody making a joke or if it was real. So I don't want to mention their name because in case, you know, it wasn't actually real. Because it's hard to believe you'd be running for Reeve and spell the name Reeve wrong. So I'm thinking it may have been somebody was making a joke. But for sure, Hardy is.
1: Right on. Well, Hardy should be a good person. Hasn't he already been on council?
0: He was on council. He resigned when he took that job with the RCMP because he didn't want to be on council and be RCMP at the same time. Kind of a hard thing to do. So he's now no longer with the RCMP. So he would be coming back and back into politics. The only weird thing is a few months ago he told me he was having nothing to do with politics and now he's running for Reeve. But I guess minds change in election years.
1: Wasn't he an RCMP member originally?
0: No, not RCMP. Wasn't he city police? I don't
1: so
0: quote me on that.
1: Police?
0: I kind of think, yeah, he was police. I don't know if he was RCMP.
1: And then he quit that to become counselor? And
0: no,
1: he quit that to become police again?
0: He retired. He kind of retired and came back home, I think. And then, you know, the RCMP came knocking saying, okay, you're not that old and you're still able to run down criminals and, like, we kind of need some people. Will you come help us for a while? So he did some RCMP stuff for a while.
1: Did they say that or did they just say they would pay more?
0: I don't know. Let's hope that it's the first one. And then I think like he did that here for a while. He did it up north for a while. And now he's kind of back here just being retired again. So back to politics he goes, because what do retired people do except run in elections?
1: Yeah, fair enough. And the spelling of Reeve wrong.
0: Yeah.
1: It brings an interesting thought to my mind. does Facebook have spell correct?
0: No, well, it does. Your computer does. Facebook itself doesn't. Most browsers do.
1: Because that's sheer genius. It's almost like you can, by the time you're done reading a sentence on some of the comments, you know exactly the intelligence level of the person writing it.
0: Uh-huh.
1: Like, not putting spell check in was genius on Facebook's point.
0: Yep. Part. Yeah, it helps you identify people real good.
1: It does. It does.
0: Yeah. Well, Dale.
1: Well, we better quit before I'm out of customers.
0: We got like three left now.
1: And again, I'm not trying to pick on anybody. I'm just trying to say things that are educating, and I think that needs to be said, right?
0: Well, and give you some thinking about it, because I know and all the people I've talked to this week, I've certainly talked to some people who are like, but I just don't haul grain when roads are really soft because I don't want to destroy them. And there's others who are like, yes. Well, I own those roads. We pay taxes. We own those roads. We can do what we want with them. And the other people should get used to it, because if you live in the rural area, you live there because we let you, not because we want you. We're the farmers. We can do what we want. It was a former Reeve candidate that said all those things in different words.
1: Well, I'm in a bind because all the roads around me have been exploited, so my tax dollars clearly aren't going to the roads around me, so I've decided mine are going to library books. I think I should be able to sell them as I see fit.
0: Song of the day?
1: Highway to Hell, AC/DC.
0: I wonder why.
1: And this one, I want to dedicate this one to my buddy Marty McFly, because I don't want to live in a future where there are no roads.
0: Oh, that's deep, Dale.
1: Everybody.
0: See you next week.
1: Bye.

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1: Well, good morning. It's, you know, not quite 9 o'clock in Manitoba. We did good. We stopped early. Look at CJ Radio News. I'm Bill Gade. Premier Bob Cadoux says he does not believe there is Indigenous opposition among Northern leaders working with the province on a proposed liquefied natural gas pipeline tied to expanding the Port of Churchill. Cadoux says chiefs involved in discussions are aware a pipeline is part of the broader port expansion plan. Formal consultations have not yet begun. Manitoba Kitikunau Akiminet, you know, the group of them, says each of its 26 member First Nations will decide its own position on resource development projects. Say what you want about Aiden, but he can pronounce that. Small business owners say Manitoba's new PST exemption for some prepared foods, snacks, and drinks is creating confusion before it takes effect July 1st. Change removes the 7% PST from currently taxed items sold at grocery and convenience stores. Canadian Federation of Independent Business Retailers says they must review thousands of products and update point-of-sale systems. Some owners say they need much clearer guidance on which items, fees, and bundled products are exempt, so they can avoid mistakes. Former PC leadership candidate Wally Doddridge says he's been barred from seeking the party's nomination in the Turtle Mountain constituency ahead of the next provincial election. Doddridge, who narrowly lost the party leadership race to Obicon last year, says he spent months campaigning and selling memberships before being informed he could not proceed. The Progressive Conservatives say all potential candidates must meet eligibility requirements, and that Doddridge failed to meet conditions he was aware of during the vetting process. The party has not yet publicly detailed those conditions. I tell you, if you want to watch Meltdown, just keep watching the Progressive Conservative nomination races. Those things are insane. Manitoba's hired two new special advisors to support its work on homelessness, addictions, and mental health. Julian Aitken, former interim CAO and director of services at Siloam Mission, has joined the province to work on the homelessness file. Dana Connolly, who previously held roles with Kina Kinichik, will focus on mental health. Premier Wob Cadoux says the department's goal is to get people out of tents and into homes. Winnipeg Transit says more than 11,000 rides have been denied since they actually started enforcing people paying the fare. City report says inspectors and community safety officers have stopped over 11,700 attempted unpaid rides since July 2025. City estimates fare evasion costs between $7 million and $10 million a year. Officials say the program is also meant to improve safety, while vulnerable riders may be referred to support services instead of simply being turned away. Before the program, by the way, if you got on a bus in Winnipeg and didn't pay, they said, enjoy your ride. Criminal charges have been stated against two men accused of operating bicycle chop shop at a homelessness encampment in Winnipeg last summer. Police seized dozens of bicycle frames, tires, and rims during a raid on a large encampment structure in Fort Douglas Park. Charged the men with possession of property obtained by crime. Court records show the Crown stayed the charges in April, a move that suspends the case but allows charges to be revived within a year if new evidence emerges. Criminal defense lawyer says stays are often entered when there's no reasonable likelihood of conviction. That's a look at news. A peek at weather's on the way.
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4: The forecast for Swan River Dauphin, a mix of sun and cloud. Today, fog patches dissipating this morning. A high of 24, humid X 28, a UV index of 7 or high. Partly cloudy overnight and a low of 12. Tomorrow, mix of sun and cloud, high of 27, humid X 29, a UV index of 8 or very high. Showers overnight and a low of 15. Sunday, rain, high of 24, low of 16. Monday, high of 21, low of 12. And Tuesday, a high of 25. For Nipaw Minnedosa, Mix of sun and cloud today with a chance of showers this afternoon and a risk of a thunderstorm. Fog patches dissipating this morning. A high of 24, humidex 28, a UV index of 8 or high. Partly cloudy overnight, low of 12. Tomorrow, mix of sun and cloud. High of 30, humidex 33, UV index of 8 or very high. Cloudy with a 60% chance of showers overnight and a low of 17. Sunday, chance of showers, high of 28, low of 15. Monday, high of 23, low of 10. And Tuesday, high of 26. For Gimli Arbrick, mainly cloudy today. Fog patches dissipating this morning. High of 23, humidex 26, a UV index of 6 or high. Clearing late in the evening and a low of 13. Tomorrow, mainly sunny. High of 31, humidex 34, a UV index of 8 or very high. Cloudy periods with a 60% chance of showers overnight and a low of 18. Sunday, 60% chance of showers, high of 33, low of 19. Monday, high of 23, low of 13. And Tuesday, a high of 27. For Verdon Oak Lake, mix of sun and cloud today. There's a chance of showers and a risk of a thunderstorm this afternoon. Fog patches dissipating this morning. High of 25, humidex 26, a UV index of 7 or high. Clear overnight and a low of 12. Saturday, mix of sun and cloud. High of 31, humidex 34, a UV index of 8 or very high. Cloudy with a 60% chance of showers overnight and a low of 17. Sunday, high of 28, low of 15. Monday, high of 23, low of 10. And Tuesday, a high of 26. And for Esterhazy, becoming a mix of sun and cloud this morning, there's a chance of showers in the afternoon and a risk of a thunderstorm as well. High of 24, humidex 27, a UV index of 7 or high. Partly cloudy overnight with a chance of showers this evening and a risk of a thunderstorm. Then clearing and a low of 13. Tomorrow, mix of sun and cloud with a chance of showers late in the morning and into the afternoon. There's a risk of a thunderstorm as well. Winds gusting to 40 kilometers an hour in the afternoon. High of 26, humidex 28, a UV index of 8 or very high. Showers overnight and a low of 15. Sunday, rain, high of 25, low of 16. Monday, high of 23, low of 11. And Tuesday, a high of 24.
1: 13 degrees in Esterhazy. Verdon's 14 in Gimli, 13. Nipawa's 13. Swanover, 12 degrees this morning. Swan Valley, summer is finally here. 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
1: 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Seems like a good day to sing, sing, sing. Can you sing like Bonnie Tyler? I think you have to do a lot of smoking before you can.

0: 853-753 in Saskatchewan. The FIFA World Cup.
1: FIFA starts
0: next Friday, as far as I understand. The cost of tickets are, in Ainsley's brain, astronomical. When we're talking, they started at $140 US in some areas, crept up to close to $9,000 in some places now for the final game, $33,000 for a ticket.
1: Who can go to that?
0: Mm-hmm.
1: Or it shows you there's a lot of people that have $33,000 for one ticket.
0: I mean, understandably, it's a big game. It's a big deal. It's a big tournament. It's the World Cup,
1: I know, but like, you know, that's what, a third of, you know, that could be somebody's complete wage for the year.
0: So how do we feel about not being able to bring in your own water bottle?
1: Well, when you're paying $33,000, you can buy a bottle of water too, can't you?
0: Apparently, initially, there were rules that you could bring a clear water bottle that was refillable to these games. But from what I'm reading, FIFA is banning spectators at World Cup matches from bringing reusable water bottles into the stadiums after initially saying they would allow them.
2: Do you know FIFA is a four-letter word?
0: It sure is, and it starts with F.
1: Mm-hmm. Mm-hmm. And ends with IFA.
0: Yes. Yeah. You know, 50 points.
1: What I think, Bill, she's complaining about the water bottle thing. It all goes back or stems back to when she went on a plane and they took away her tweezers.
0: For real.
1: And now,
2: there's other four-letter words that are similar to FIFA.
1: Is there?
0: Like fool?
2: It starts with N.
0: Oh. Oh. That would be.
2: Think about it for a while. It'll come to you.
1: Okay. NIFA?
0: So I find this interesting because the they're already projecting billions of dollars income, revenue from these, where they are, Toronto, Vancouver, and Canada, of course. Billions. Like, there's a major cost to the hosting city, but the revenue is huge. So we've already got that bucket. And now they're citing the reason that they don't want these reusable water bottles brought in is for safety reasons.
1: Mm.
0: I'm not sure I fully understand. They say FIFA made the decision to prohibit bottles to prevent risk and injury to players and attendees.
2: Keep going.
0: Okay. Outside bottles are already prohibited at several of these venues for safety considerations, and they're applying this consideration across its tournament stadiums. Now, I'm not a water bottle-ologist, but I'm unclear as to, outside of sneaking in a substance you shouldn't be, I have no idea why we wouldn't be allowed to bring in a reusable water bottle. I don't understand. They said there's going to be fountains set up at some locations. However, you're not allowed to fill up your reusable water bottle.
1: I'm not.
2: Well, they say that reusable water bottles are hard and you could hurt people with them.
0: That's what I'm gleaning. It's safety reasons.
2: What they didn't say, and I don't know the answer to, is can you bring in a one-time water bottle? Like, if you buy a one-liter water bottle and bring it with you to the game, can you bring it in if it's sealed?
0: Oh, okay.
2: Because if you can, it's not as big a deal. If what they're saying is you must pay $10 for a bottle of water, then...
0: Right. And that's what I'm... That was the side I was on. Is as if you're not making enough money that I can't just bring in a reusable bottle.
1: Yeah.
0: I'm having a hard time with that. And I am all for safety. Anyway.
1: Yeah.
0: The temperatures are expected to be high in some areas, so then there was heat concerns, and are people going to have water, and they're talking about having the fountains, but it seems like a silly thing to be making a rule about. I don't know. I don't know.
1: Rules, schmules, right?
0: Rules, schmules. I mean, we all need water. I get that. I just don't understand the safety risk of bringing in a reusable bottle. But
1: somebody will have to explain it to us.
2: Mm-hmm. They make more money without them.
0: Yeah.
1: Yeah.
0: It seems to be the only reason.

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1: hometown weather. We skipped the news because, of course, we were behind with Dale and Bill earlier, so we're just going to do the weather. The forecast for Swan River Dauphin, a mix of sun and cloud today. Fog patches dissipating this morning. A high of 24, humid X 28, a UV index of 7 or high. Partly cloudy overnight and a low of 12. Tomorrow, mix of sun and cloud, high of 27, humid X 29, a UV index of 8 or very high. Showers overnight and a low of 15. Sunday, rain, high of 24, low of 16. Monday, high of 21, low of 12. And Tuesday, a high of 25. For Nipa Minnedosa, mix of sun and cloud today with a chance of showers this afternoon and a risk of a thunderstorm. Fog patches dissipating this morning. A high of 24, humid X 28, a UV index of 8 or high. Partly cloudy overnight, low of 12. Tomorrow, mix of sun and cloud. High of 30, humid X 33, UV index of 8 or very high. Cloudy with a 60% chance of showers overnight and a low of 17. Sunday, chance of showers, high of 28, low of 15. Monday, high of 23, low of 10. And Tuesday, high of 26. For Gimli Arbrick, mainly cloudy today. Fog patches dissipating this morning. High of 23, humid X 26, a UV index of 6 or high. Clearing late in the evening and a low of 13. Tomorrow, mainly sunny. High of 31, humid X 34, the UV index of 8 or very high. Cloudy periods with a 60% chance of showers overnight and a low of 18. Sunday, 60% chance of showers, high of 33, low of 19. Monday, high of 23, low of 13. And Tuesday, a high of 27. For Verdun Oak Lake, mix of sun and cloud today. There's a chance of showers and a risk of a thunderstorm this afternoon. Fog patches dissipating this morning. High of 25, humid X 26, a UV index of 7 or high. Clear overnight and a low of 12. Saturday, mix of sun and cloud. High of 31, humid X 34, a UV index of 8 or very high. Cloudy with a 60% chance of showers overnight and a low of 17. Sunday, high of 28, low of 15. Monday, high of 23, low of 10. And Tuesday, a high of 26. And for Esterhazy, becoming a mix of sun and cloud this morning, there's a chance of showers in the afternoon and a risk of a thunderstorm as well. High of 24, humid X 27, a UV index of 7 or high. Partly cloudy overnight with a chance of showers this evening and a risk of a thunderstorm. Then clearing and a low of 13. Tomorrow, mix of sun and cloud with a chance of showers late in the morning and into the afternoon. There's a risk of a thunderstorm as well. Winds gusting to 40 kilometers an hour in the afternoon. High of 26, humid X 28, a UV index of 8 or very high. Showers overnight and a low of 15. Sunday, rain, high of 25, low of 16. Monday, high of 23, low of 11. And Tuesday, a high of 24. Let's take a look at temperatures in the listening area. Esterhazy, you're at 14. Verdun Oak Lake, 17. Gimli Arbrick, 14 degrees. So is Nipa Minnedosa, and Swan River's lagging behind a little bit at 13 degrees.
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0: But 11 minutes after 9 after 8 in Saskatchewan. I was talking about this earlier. We were going to... When is the age, or what is your age, when you start preferring sleeping over partying?
1: I'm interested to hear where people weigh in on this one.
0: Do you have a guess?
1: When people prefer... I'm going to go with 35 to 40. Can I go a range?
0: Yeah, sure. Okay. So, as we mentioned, well, you know, later on today, Friday night, big plans. You know, if you don't have to get up early tomorrow, what do you do, huh?
1: I could stay up to like 9:30.
0: So true, huh? The research says the average age when people start to plan their social calendars around their sleep is 32.
1: Okay. All right.
0: They say, as opposed to 23, when your social life is a priority over sleeping.
1: Mm-hmm. So, whatever, I'll deal with it tomorrow. You're going to be tired, so what? I'm going out.
0: Yes. They say the average person will turn down plans if they begin after 9 p.m.
1: Mm-hmm.
0: Or before 7:30 a.m. And on average, people cancel 4 plans per month because they need more rest.
1: Interesting. Yeah. And that's a good thing to do, by the way.
0: It is.
1: To prioritize your sleep.
0: Yes, because eventually, like... it's pretty hard to catch up. As, you know, you always think, I can sleep, you know, on the weekend or whenever. 47% of people are just fine saying no when they don't want to do something, while others spin elaborate excuses. They say even, in, you know, if you have to lie to get out of something.
1: I was mentioning to Mark off the air, or on the B channel, I should say, yesterday, that as I'm aging, and I'm like... nearing what some would consider middle age, not to my 110 middle age quite yet, but I was saying that I just lost my train of thought.
0: About getting old when you go to bed?
1: The filter. Oh. So I feel like this whole, you lose your filter, and as you know, seniors, oh, they have no filter. They just say whatever's on their mind. That's a great place to be. And it's very freeing when someone asks me, like my filter, I still got a big wall of a filter.
0: Yeah.
1: But I'm at the point where if somebody says, hey, do you want to go to this? I'll just say, oh, thanks for the offer. But no, I don't think so. And scene. That's the, I just don't want to. Why? Yeah. I might have a list of 5 things. I might just not want to.
0: Mm-hmm.
1: And so I'm just going to say no.
0: Oh, I know.
1: It's a very healthy thing.
0: I know, like, you know, when we were teenagers or something, or early 20s, like you say, it was hard to say no. Like,
1: very. And
0: for
1: I
0: all sorts of different
1: needed
0: reasons.
1: A valid reason. And then the other person would, oh, come on, Mark.
0: Or you
1: come
0: just
1: on.
0: Think, you know, like you say, sleep, I'll sleep later.
1: Mm-hmm.
0: When I'm older.
1: Yes.
0: Yeah. Anyway, if you're 30, what do we say, 32?
1: Mm-hmm.
0: That's when you start.
1: Also contemplating as well, okay, well, who's going?
0: Mm-hmm.
1: Who's driving? I'll go if I take my own vehicle so that I can leave when I want. Those starts of comments start to fly through your head. It's like, I want full control when I'm ready to pull the pin.
0: Yeah, even though I was saying, oh, no, we'll come pick you up. It's like, no.
1: Yeah, I'll meet you there.
0: You're going to stay there too late.
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0: 18 minutes after 9, after 8 in Saskatchewan on this June 5th, which is the date of Taylor Swift's new release of the single, I Knew It, I Knew You.
1: Oh.
0: If you didn't hear, this is Taylor Swift's song for the new Toy Story 5. Mm-hmm. She says, I've always dreamed of getting to write for these characters who I've adored since I was a five-year-old kid watching the first Toy Story movie. I fell instantly in love with Toy Story 5 when I was lucky enough to see it in its early stages, and I wrote the song as soon as I got home from the screening. Sometimes you just know, right?
1: Yeah.
0: In the words of Taylor Swift, as if we could all be songwriters as like she could. This release happened at or around midnight. I don't know where her local time was, but the YouTubes and the releases, which you're free to Google and hear for yourself, happened this morning.
1: Mm-hmm.
0: So she said, it's incredible just how meaningful it's... Oh, sorry. Toy Story 5 folks said, it's incredible how meaningful it's been having Taylor write and perform this song. Her connection to Jessie, that's the female cowgirl on Toy Story, and the immediate way she understood what the character was going through was undeniable. So Taylor Swift worked with a previous songwriter, helper, assistant, to get the song going. And so I Knew It, I Knew You is placed in Toy Story 5. And we are going to see that it's already plastered all over all the advertisements. And
1: well, and Taylor Swift's got to be like, she's the hottest thing right now in music.
0: In so many categories. So just award after award after award.
1: You know, they would be silly not to get her to have something to do with this movie.
0: Now, they're saying this is her return to country, which she was initially country back in 2012.
1: Yeah.
0: That's how long that she's been doing her thing. Now, I wouldn't consider, I did do a pre-listen of the song earlier. I wouldn't have necessarily put it in a full-on country genre. However, it does start with some banjo and harmonica and definitely starts off with a country twang. So, go ahead.
1: I was just looking, what's the story about? Well, because we kind of know some of the characters in it. They're saying it brings Woody, Buzz, Jesse, and the gang into the tech age with a frog-shaped smart tablet named Lilypad.
0: Oh, good one.
1: Lilypad. Changes playtime forever. It says, in a post-Woody split world, Jesse leads Bonnie's Toys with Buzz as her second, and while they face challenges of relevance in the electronic-obsessed childhood.
0: Okay, so that's very current.
1: It's going to be, yeah.
0: Interesting. Last quote from Taylor, she said, writing the song felt like a musical departure and coming home at the same time. That was in reference to the country genre coming back. Creating something for Jesse was a new challenge and also felt like second nature all at once. So I think Mark has it queued up.
1: Oh,
0: Here's a first listen of I Knew It, I Knew You from Taylor Swift.

0: This is back in the day for June the 5th.
1: Alrighty.
0: Just before the weekend. Here's one Adam T. will appreciate. 70 years ago, 1956, Elvis Presley went on the Milton Berle show and thrust his junk, they say, at the camera.
1: Whoa.
0: It caused so much controversy that from then on, cameras would only shoot him from the waist up.
1: You don't say.
0: And he did kind of do it. Like, I don't recall seeing that as, you know, a clip of it from somewhere, but... And now that is so calm compared to some of the stuff people are doing.
1: Oh, goodness.
0: You know?
1: Yep. Doesn't hold a candle, really.
0: Mm. 58 years ago, 1968, the great Robert F. Kennedy was shot at the Ambassador Hotel just after winning the California Democratic primary.
1: Gosh.
0: Yeah. What else we got here? 44 years ago, 1982, Sophia Loren finished serving a 17-day sentence in an Italian jail for tax evasion.
1: Hmm.
0: Yeah. But she got some delayed justice in 2013, that's many years later, when the Italian Supreme Court finally cleared her of the charges.
1: Oh.
0: So it was 1982, but then 2013.
1: Wow.
0: In country news, 33 years ago, 1993, country legend Conway Twitty died.
1: Hmm.
0: He was 59.
1: Oh, it's young.
0: Yeah. He had all sorts of pretty good stuff. What else we got going on here? 17 years ago, 2009, The Hangover was released.
1: Oh.
0: You ever see it?
1: I did.
0: Okay.
1: I saw that there's a Hangover 2. I don't know if there's a 3. I did see 1 and 2.
0: Mm. And 13 years ago, 2013, well, there's a whole lot of other stuff too, but Edward Snowden leaked classified documents to The Guardian to blow the whistle on the U.S. government spying on their own people.
1: Ooh.
0: I think he's still in hiding, isn't he? Wherever, whatever country he's in.
1: Mm, I don't know.
0: Yeah. Birthday today, if you have a birthday, so do these famous people. Mark Wahlberg.
1: Marky Mark and the Funky Bunch.
0: Mm-hmm. 55. He was the highest paid actor in 2017.
1: He's only 55.
0: Yeah.
1: Hmm.
0: What are you thinking? You got a chance, or?
1: Well, I guess, yeah.
0: Highest paid actor in 2017, he earned $68 million that year.
1: Whoa.
0: What was he in? Daddy's Home 2, Transformers The Last Night, All the Money in the World, and the Funky Bunch jam, I Need Money.
1: Hmm.
0: Yeah, not really sure what that is. Kenny G is 70.
1: Saxophone. Eloquent saxophone player.
0: So what does the G stand for?
1: G, he's good.
0: Yeah. Some think it's gorgeous.
1: Oh.
0: It stands for Gorlick.
1: Oh.
0: I don't know. Susie Orman, 75. You know who she is? The financial advisor host Susie Orman show?
1: Yes.
0: I used to like, well, she's still on?
1: I don't know. I know I saw her as a guest host on Oprah a couple times.
0: Okay,
1: and,
0: that's...
1: What she had to talk about was really interesting.
0: I think that's where maybe we originally saw her, too.
1: Okay.
0: And then started watching some of her shows and some really good advice.
1: Very good advice.
0: Yeah.
1: Mm-hmm.
0: Today's National Donut Day.
1: Mmm.
0: Mm.
1: Donuts.
0: 16 days to Father's Day and some big celebrations.
1: Mm-hmm. Uh-huh. CJ Radio.
0: Yeah, 20th.
1: Mm-hmm. Carnival at the museum.
0: Yeah.
1: Free admission.
0: Swan River. Yeah, it's going to be a ton of fun.
1: It's going to be a blast.
0: I was going to say a bazillion, but that's not a real word, is it?
1: Well, it is for us.
0: Gazillions of fun. That doesn't work either. Should have planned out what that was going to be, but, you know, sometimes live radio, you just...
1: Wing it.
0: Yep. Usually how it is.
1: You get a wing and you get a wing.
0: I don't like wings. Like, when it comes to chicken...
1: Oh, the drumlets are your thing?
0: I'd rather the breasts or whatever, but like I don't even like but
1: you're wings? Not even a wing guy.
0: No.
1: At all.
0: Is there even any meat on that at all? It sure doesn't look like it.
1: There are. There's some interesting techniques folks use as well.
0: To what? To get what's called meat off of the wing?
1: Yeah. Yes.
0: That's going to do it for us. We appreciate Dale from Barefoot Farms today and Bill doing their thing. Mm-hmm. Boy, lots to think about again.
1: Lots.
0: Yeah. What else? We had a good week, I think.
1: We sure did. Things went flew by again.
0: Pretty good, yeah.
1: Mm-hmm.
0: not really a whole lot of plans for me on the weekend. Just
1: pretty rainy in our area. Yeah. It's a good day to catch up on some indoor stuff. If you're a gardener, I guarantee you haven't been cleaning. That's what I'm going to be doing.
0: I'm working on a project car. Maybe I'll have it running.
1: Oh, okay.
0: There's a couple pieces I think I'm still missing, so I won't know till I get it all. But really close.
1: At least it's pieces, not your marbles.
0: Mm-hmm. Did you say Reese's Pieces?
1: At least it's pieces.
0: Ah, okay. Give me a moment, and we'll sit you back to your local stations, and that weather dude will tell you your weather. Yeah, you've heard there's going to be some rain for most locations, but what are you going to do?
1: Mm-hmm. Yeah. And a bit of a tornado risk in the southern part of the province, I think I heard.
0: Yeah, it's like not great.
1: Mm-hmm.
0: Mm-hmm. What else? Saturday, of course, great music planned throughout all day there. And then when you get to 6 o'clock, the special features, of course,
1: Classic.
0: The Classic Country and Oldies Show. There was a sea in there somewhere.
1: Mm-hmm.
0: With Adam T. He'll do that from 6 to 9, then from 9 to 10, polka, polka, polka.
1: Yeah.
0: A lot of people really into that.
1: Mm-hmm.
0: And hey, it's a lot of fun too, huh?
1: Sure is.
0: Mm-hmm. Sunday morning, about 10 o'clock, there'll be some gospel music. Some locations will have minister talking for a bit. And then we're back Monday morning, 6 a.m.
1: You bet.
0: 5 in Saskatchewan. It's going to go too quick, I'm sure.
1: Mm-hmm.
0: So try and do something you like and enjoy. I was talking to a couple guys already. Some are working this weekend, some aren't, and gals.
1: Yeah.
0: But we appreciate, you know, if you are working, hey, you got to work. It's somehow we'll benefit.
1: Yes.
0: Depends on where they work, what they do.
1: That's right.
0: You get some doctors, too, some nurses. Appreciate all them, those that are in the MTs.
1: Education.
0: Mm-hmm.
1: Oh, gosh, we could go on.
0: Does education people working on the weekend?
1: Oh, I would assume so.
0: Marking homework?
1: Along the line, yeah.
0: Really?
1: I would think so.
0: Okay, you guys have a great weekend. We'll see you Monday.
1: Bye.

0: From the CJ Radio Weather Center, here's the forecast for Swan River and Dauphin. Today, a mix of sun and cloud. Fog patches dissipating this morning. High 24, humidex 28, UV index 7 or high. Tonight, partly cloudy, low 12. Saturday, a mix of sun and cloud. High 27, humidex 29. UV index 8 or very high. Saturday night, showers, low 15. Sunday, rain. High 24, Sunday night, showers, low 16. Monday, showers, high 21. Monday night, clear, low 12. Tuesday, a mix of sun and cloud, high 25.
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1: From the national newsroom of CJ Radio, I'm Aiden Sparks. Prime Minister Mark Carney says Canada made some progress in trade talks with the United States this week, but more work is needed. Canada-U.S. Trade Minister Dominic LeBlanc and Chief Negotiator Janice Charette met with U.S. Trade Representative Jameson Greer in Washington. Members of Canada's Advisory Council say the talks appear to be moving in the right direction, with both sides looking for ways to address trade irritants while keeping CUSMA in place. The North American Trade Agreement is up for review on July 1st. Premier Wab Kinew says a proposed massive AI data center southeast of Winnipeg will not go ahead. The project, planned for farmland north of Île-des-Chênes, would have been powered by natural gas turbines and could have used hundreds of megawatts of power. Kinew says the limited economic benefits do not outweigh environmental concerns or the rural way of life in the area. He says Manitoba will still need data centers for provincial needs and data sovereignty, but at a much smaller scale. Manitoba pharmacists are asking the province to expand what they can diagnose and treat. Pharmacists Manitoba says the province has the most restricted pharmacy scope of practice in Canada, even though pharmacists are trained to the same standard across the country. The group wants pharmacists allowed to prescribe for 41 common ailments, including sore throats, ear infections, pink eye, shingles, and swimmer's ear. Manitoba pharmacists can currently treat 14 common conditions, while several other provinces have recently expanded pharmacy services. Former RCMP officer Michael Skoretz has been charged with allegedly sharing classified information with people he was in relationships with. RCMP say the alleged offenses happened while the 47-year-old worked with the Pacific Region Integrated National Security Enforcement Team between 2020 and 2023. He faces 6 counts of unauthorized communication of special operational information and 7 counts of breach of trust. Police say no current national security investigations were compromised.

0: Very high. Saturday night, showers. Low 15. Sunday, rain. High 24. Sunday night, showers. Low 16. Monday, showers. High 21. Monday night, clear. Low 12. Tuesday, a mix of sun and cloud. High 25.
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0: From the CJ Radio Weather Center, here's the forecast for Swan River and Dauphin. Today, a mix of sun and cloud. Fog patches dissipating this morning. High 24, Humidex 28, UV index 7 or high. Tonight, partly cloudy, low 12. Saturday, a mix of sun and cloud. High 27, Humidex 29. UV index 8 or very high. Saturday night, showers, low 15. Sunday, rain. High 24, Sunday night, showers, low 16. Monday, showers, high 21. Monday night, clear, low 12. Tuesday, a mix of sun and cloud, high 25.
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1: From the national newsroom of CJ Radio, I'm Aiden Sparks. Former RCMP officer Michael Skoretz has been charged with allegedly sharing classified information with people he was in relationships with. RCMP say the alleged offenses happened while the 47-year-old worked with the Pacific Region Integrated National Security Enforcement Team between 2020 and 2023. He faces 6 counts of unauthorized communication of special operational information and 7 counts of breach of trust. Police say no current national security investigations were compromised. RCAF Sergeant Athena Morris says military personnel were hostile and violent when removing her from an administrative area at Winnipeg's 17-wing base. Morris is facing charges of assaulting police officers and resisting or escaping arrest after a March 31st incident. She testified she entered an area she was not cleared for and tied herself to a chair after her request to change her gender marker in military records was denied. Morris says military police used an energy weapon on her before she was removed. Small business owners say Manitoba's new PST exemption for some prepared foods, snacks, and drinks is creating confusion before it takes effect July 1st. The change removes the 7% PST from currently taxed items sold at grocery and convenience stores. The Canadian Federation of Independent Business says retailers must review thousands of products and update point-of-sale systems. Some owners say they still need clearer guidance on which items, fees, and bundled products are exempt so they can avoid mistakes. Winnipeg Transit says more than 11,000 rides have been denied since a fare enforcement crackdown began. A city report says inspectors and community safety officers have stopped about 11,700 attempted unpaid rides since July 2025. The city estimates fare evasion costs between $7 million and $10 million a year. Officials say the program is also meant to improve safety, while vulnerable riders may be referred to support services instead of simply being turned away. That's a look at news. Weather is next.
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3: From the CJ Radio Weather Center, here's the forecast for Swan River and Dauphin. Today, a mix of sun and cloud. Fog patches dissipating this morning. High 24, humidex 28, UV index 7. Or high. Tonight, partly cloudy, low 12. Saturday, a mix of sun and cloud. High 27, humidex 29. UV index 8 or very high. Saturday night, showers, low 15. Sunday, rain. High 24, Sunday night, showers, low 16. Monday, showers, high 21. Monday night, clear, low 12. Tuesday, a mix of sun and cloud, high 25.
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0: See the parkland with the Rhine for a Reason Poker Run, Saturday, June 13th at the Swan Valley Historical Museum. 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

Just poor people, that's all we were, trying to make a living out of blackland dirt. But we'd get together in a family circle, singing loud. Daddy sang bass,

0: In Manitoba, we look out for each other. 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

0: From the CJ Radio Weather Center, here's the forecast for Swan River and Dauphin. Today, a mix of sun and cloud. Fog patches dissipating this morning. High 24, humidex 28, UV index 7 or high. Tonight, partly cloudy, low 12. Saturday, a mix of sun and cloud. High 27, humidex 29. UV index 8 or very high. Saturday night, showers, low 15. Sunday, rain. High 24, Sunday night, showers, low 16. Monday, showers, high 21. Monday night, clear, low 12. Tuesday, a mix of sun and cloud, high 25.
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1: From the national newsroom of CJ Radio, I'm Aiden Sparks. Winnipeg Transit says more than 11,000 rides have been denied since a fare enforcement crackdown began. A city report says inspectors and community safety officers have stopped about 11,700 attempted unpaid rides since July 2025. The city estimates fare evasion costs between $7 million and $10 million a year. Officials say the program is also meant to improve safety, while vulnerable riders may be referred to support services instead of simply being turned away. Former RCMP officer Michael Skoretz has been charged with allegedly sharing classified information with people he was in relationships with. RCMP say the alleged offenses happened while the 47-year-old worked with the Pacific Region Integrated National Security Enforcement Team between 2020 and 2023. He faces 6 counts of unauthorized communication of special operational information and 7 counts of breach of trust. Police say no current national security investigations were compromised. Premier Wab Kinew says a proposed massive AI data center southeast of Winnipeg will not go ahead. The project, planned for farmland north of Île-de-Chêne, would have been powered by natural gas turbines.

0: aisle. Dana Connolly, who previously held roles with Kani Kanichik, will focus on mental health. Premier Wab Kanu says the department's goal is to get people out of tents and into homes. That's a look at news. Weather is next.
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2: In the CJ Radio Weather Center, here's the forecast for Swan River and Dauphin. Today, a mix of sun and cloud, high 24, humidex 28, UV index 7, or high. Tonight, partly cloudy. Low 12, Saturday, a mix of sun and cloud, high 27, humidex 29, UV index 8 or very high. Saturday night, showers, low 15. Sunday rain, high 24. Sunday night showers, low 16. Monday showers, high 21. Monday night clear, low 12. Tuesday, a mix of sun and cloud, high 25.
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0: The CJ 104 20th Anniversary Father's Day Fair comes to Swan River June 19th, 20th, and 21st. 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

0: In Manitoba, we look out for each other. 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

0: the CJ Radio Weather Center. Here's the forecast for Swan River and Dauphin. Today, a mix of sun and cloud, high 24, humidex 28, UV index 7, or high. Tonight, partly cloudy. Low 12, Saturday, a mix of sun and cloud, high 27, humidex 29, UV index 8, or very high. Saturday night, showers, low 15. Sunday, rain, high 24. Sunday night, showers, low 16. Monday, showers, high 21. Monday night, clear, low 12. Tuesday, a mix of sun and cloud, high 25.
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1: From the national newsroom of CJ Radio, I'm Aiden Sparks. Small business owners say Manitoba's new PST exemption for some prepared foods, snacks, and drinks is creating confusion before it takes effect July 1st. The change removes the 7% PST from currently taxed items sold at grocery and convenience stores. The Canadian Federation of Independent Business says retailers must review thousands of products and update point-of-sale systems. Some owners say they still need clearer guidance on which items, fees, and bundled products are exempt so they can avoid mistakes. Manitoba pharmacists are asking the province to expand what they can diagnose and treat. Pharmacists Manitoba says the province has the most restricted pharmacy scope of practice in Canada, even though pharmacists are trained to the same standard across the country. The group wants pharmacists allowed to prescribe for 41 common ailments, including sore throats, ear infections, pink eye, shingles, and swimmer's ear. Manitoba pharmacists can currently treat 14 common conditions, while several other provinces have recently expanded pharmacy services. Premier Wab Kinew says a proposed massive AI data center southeast of Winnipeg will not go ahead. The project, planned for farmland north of Île-de-Chêne, would have been powered by natural gas turbines and could have used hundreds of megawatts of power. Kinew says the limited economic benefits do not outweigh environmental concerns or the rural way of life in the area. He says Manitoba will still need data centers for provincial needs and data sovereignty, but at a much smaller scale. Saskatchewan's opposition says families and daycare operators are already feeling the impact of upcoming child care funding changes. Starting July 1st, the province will limit grants to one payment per physical daycare space instead of funding every enrolled child, including those sharing part-time spots. The NDP says some providers are already limiting spaces. A Rokenville mother says unreliable child care forced her to leave a new job, highlighting concerns the change could push more parents out of the workforce. That's a look at news. Weather is next.
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3: From the CJ Radio Weather Center, here's the forecast for Swan River and Dauphin. Today, a mix of sun and cloud, high 24, humidex 28, UV index 7, or high. Tonight, partly cloudy. Low 12, Saturday, a mix of sun and cloud. High 27, humidex 29, UV index 8 or very high. Saturday night, showers, low 15. Sunday, rain, high 24. Sunday night, showers, low 16. Monday, showers, high 21. Monday night, clear, low 12. Tuesday, a mix of sun and cloud, high 25.
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0: From the CJ Radio Weather Center, here's the forecast for Swan River and Dauphin. Today, a mix of sun and cloud, high 24, humidex 28, UV index 7, or high. Tonight, partly cloudy. Low 12, Saturday, a mix of sun and cloud, high 27, humidex 29, UV index 8, or very high. Saturday night, showers, low 15. Sunday rain, high 24. Sunday night showers, low 16. Monday showers, high 21. Monday night clear, low 12. Tuesday, a mix of sun and cloud, high 25.
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1: From the national newsroom of CJ Radio, I'm Aiden Sparks. RCAF Sergeant Athena Morris says military personnel were hostile and violent when removing her from an administrative area at Winnipeg's 17-wing base. Morris is facing charges of assaulting police officers and resisting or escaping arrest after a March 31st incident. She testified she entered an area she was not cleared for and tied herself to a chair after her request to change her gender marker in military records was denied. Morris says military police used an energy weapon on her before she was removed. Small business owners say Manitoba's new PST exemption for some prepared foods, snacks, and drinks is creating confusion before it takes effect July 1st. The change removes the 7% PST from currently taxed items sold at grocery and convenience stores. The Canadian Federation of Independent Business says retailers must review thousands of products and update point-of-sale systems. Some owners say they still need clearer guidance on which items, fees, and bundled products are exempt so they can avoid mistakes. Manitoba has hired two new special advisors to support its work on homelessness, addictions, and mental health. Julianne Aitken, a former interim CEO and director of services at Siloam Mission, has joined the province to work on the homelessness file. Dana Connolly, who previously held roles with Kani Kanichik, will focus on mental health. Premier Wab Kanu says the department's goal is to get people out of tents and into homes. Premier Wab Kanu says a proposed massive AI data center southeast of Winnipeg will not go ahead. The project, planned for farmland north of Île-de-Chêne, would have been powered by natural gas turbines and could have used hundreds of megawatts of power. Kanu says the limited economic benefits do not outweigh environmental concerns or the rural way of life in the area. He says Manitoba will still need data centers for provincial needs and data sovereignty, but at a much smaller scale. That's a look at news. Weather is next.
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3: From the CJ Radio Weather Center, here's the forecast for Swan River and Dauphin. Today, a mix of sun and cloud, high 24, humidex 28, UV index 7, or high tonight, partly cloudy. Low 12, Saturday, a mix of sun and cloud, high 27, humidex 29, UV index 8 or very high, Saturday night, showers, low 15, Sunday rain, high 24, Sunday night, showers, low 16, Monday showers, high 21, Monday night, clear, low 12, Tuesday, a mix of sun and cloud, high 25.
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0: the CJ Radio Weather Center. Here's the forecast for Swan River and Dauphin. Today, a mix of sun and cloud, high 24, humidex 28, UV index 7, or high. Tonight, partly cloudy. Low 12, Saturday, a mix of sun and cloud, high 27, humidex 29, UV index 8, or very high. Saturday night, showers, low 15. Sunday rain, high 24. Sunday night showers, low 16. Monday showers, high 21. Monday night clear, low 12. Tuesday, a mix of sun and cloud, high 25.
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called me Lightning. I was always quick to strike. Had everything I own in the saddles on my back. I had a reputation for never staying very long, just like a wild and restless drifter

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1: From the national newsroom of CJ Radio, I'm Aiden Sparks. Prime Minister Mark Carney says Canada made some progress in trade talks with the United States this week, but more work is needed. Canada-U.S. Trade Minister Dominic LeBlanc and Chief Negotiator Janice Charette met with U.S. Trade Representative Jameson Greer in Washington. Members of Canada's Advisory Council say the talks appear to be moving in the right direction, with both sides looking for ways to address trade irritants while keeping CUSMA in place. The North American Trade Agreement is up for review on July 1st. Small business owners say Manitoba's new PST exemption for some prepared foods, snacks, and drinks is creating confusion before it takes effect July 1st. The change removes the 7% PST from currently taxed items sold at grocery and convenience stores. The Canadian Federation of Independent Business says retailers must review thousands of products and update point-of-sale systems. Some owners say they still need clearer guidance on which items, fees, and bundled products are exempt so they can avoid mistakes. RCAF Sergeant Athena Morris says military personnel were hostile and violent when removing her from an administrative area at Winnipeg's 17-wing base. Morris is facing charges of assaulting police officers and resisting or escaping arrest after a March 31st incident. She testified she entered an area she was not cleared for and tied herself to a chair after her request to change her gender marker in military records was denied. Morris says military police used an energy weapon on her before she was removed. Premier Wab Kinew says a proposed massive AI data center southeast of Winnipeg will not go ahead. The project, planned for farmland north of Île-des-Chênes, would have been powered by natural gas turbines and could have used hundreds of megawatts of power. Kinew says the limited economic benefits do not outweigh environmental concerns or the rural way of life in the area. He says Manitoba will still need data centers for provincial needs and data sovereignty, but at a much smaller scale. That's a look at news. Weather is next.
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3: From the CJ Radio Weather Center, here's the forecast for Swan River and Dauphin. Today, a mix of sun and cloud, high 24, humidex 28, UV index 7, or high. Tonight, partly cloudy. Low 12, Saturday, a mix of sun and cloud. High 27, humidex 29, UV index 8 or very high. Saturday night, showers, low 15. Sunday, rain, high 24. Sunday night, showers, low 16. Monday, showers, high 21. Monday night, clear, low 12. Tuesday, a mix of sun and cloud, high 25.
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0: We've been waiting 20 years for this. 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We can't wait to see you at the fair.
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0: In Manitoba, we look out for each other. 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

0: from the CJ Radio Weather Center. Here's the forecast for Swan River and Dauphin. Today, a mix of sun and cloud, high 24, humidex 28, UV index 7, or high. Tonight, partly cloudy. Low 12, Saturday, a mix of sun and cloud, high 27, humidex 29, UV index 8, or very high. Saturday night, showers, low 15. Sunday rain, high 24. Sunday night showers, low 16. Monday showers, high 21. Monday night clear, low 12. Tuesday, a mix of sun and cloud, high 25.
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0: See the Parkland with the Ryan for a Reason Poker Run, Saturday, June 13th at the Swan Valley Historical Museum. 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
1: From the national newsroom of CJ Radio, I'm Aiden Sparks. 70-year-old Earl Giesbrecht of Whitemouth has won $46 million, the largest Lotto 649 prize ever awarded in Manitoba. The semi-retired truck driver first thought he had won $46,000 after checking his ticket at First Stop Grocers in Whitemouth. He later realized the prize was $46 million. Giesbrecht won the May 16th gold ball draw and says he wants to use the money to help his children and grandchildren. Former RCMP officer Michael Skoretz has been charged with allegedly sharing classified information with people he was in relationships with. RCMP say the alleged offenses happened while the 47-year-old worked with the Pacific Region Integrated National Security Enforcement Team between 2020 and 2023. He faces 6 counts of unauthorized communication of special operational information and 7 counts of breach of trust. Police say no current national security investigations were compromised. Small business owners say Manitoba's new PST exemption for some prepared foods, snacks, and drinks is creating confusion before it takes effect July 1st. The change removes the 7% PST from currently taxed items sold at grocery and convenience stores. The Canadian Federation of Independent Business says retailers must review thousands of products and update point-of-sale systems. Some owners say they still need clearer guidance on which items, fees, and bundled products are exempt so they can avoid mistakes. RCAF Sergeant Athena Morris says military personnel were hostile and violent when removing her from an administrative area at Winnipeg's 17-wing base. Morris is facing charges of assaulting police officers and resisting or escaping arrest after a March 31st incident. She testified she entered an area she was not cleared for and tied herself to a chair after her request to change her gender marker in military records was denied. Morris says military police used an energy weapon on her before she was removed. That's a look at news. Weather is next.
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3: From the CJ Radio Weather Center, here's the forecast for Swan River and Dauphin. Tonight, partly cloudy. Low 13 Saturday, a mix of sun and cloud becoming cloudy in the afternoon with showers. Risk of a thunderstorm late in the afternoon. Wind becoming southwest 20 kilometers per hour in the morning. High 26, humidex 27, UV index 8 or very high. Saturday night, showers with risk of a thunderstorm. Wind southwest 20 kilometers per hour becoming light early in the evening. Low 16, Sunday showers, high 21, Sunday night showers, low 16, Monday sunny, high 21, Monday night clear, low 14, Tuesday, a mix of sun and cloud, high 22, Tuesday night, cloudy periods with 30% chance of showers.
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0: Manitoba, we look out for each other. 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That's the Manitoba way. 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

time. It's the ultimate gift. How we spend it, who we spend it with, listening, laughing, loving, living. 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

0: From the CJ Radio Weather Center, here's the forecast for Swan River and Dauphin. Tonight, partly cloudy, low 13. Saturday, a mix of sun and cloud, becoming cloudy in the afternoon with showers. Risk of a thunderstorm late in the afternoon. Wind becoming southwest 20 kilometers per hour in the morning. High 26, humidex 27, UV index 8 or very high. Saturday night, showers with risk of a thunderstorm. Wind southwest 20 kilometers per hour, becoming light early in the evening. Low 16, Sunday showers, high 21. Sunday night showers, low 16. Monday sunny, high 21. Monday night clear, low 14. Tuesday, a mix of sun and cloud, high 22. Tuesday night, cloudy periods with 30% chance of showers.
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1: From the national newsroom of CJ Radio, I'm Aiden Sparks. Manitoba pharmacists are asking the province to expand what they can diagnose and treat. Pharmacists Manitoba says the province has the most restricted pharmacy scope of practice in Canada, even though pharmacists are trained to the same standard across the country. The group wants pharmacists allowed to prescribe for 41 common ailments, including sore throats, ear infections, pink eye, shingles, and swimmer's ear. Manitoba pharmacists can currently treat 14 common conditions, while several other provinces have recently expanded pharmacy services. Manitoba has hired two new special advisors to support its work on homelessness, addictions, and mental health. Julianne Aitken, a former interim CEO and director of services at Siloam Mission, has joined the province to work on the homelessness file. Dana Connolly, who previously held roles with Kani Kanichik, will focus on mental health. Premier Wab Kanu says the department's goal is to get people out of tents and into homes. Winnipeg Transit says more than 11,000 rides have been denied since a fare enforcement crackdown began. A city report says inspectors and community safety officers have stopped about 11,700 attempted unpaid rides since July 2025. The city estimates fare evasion costs between $7 million and $10 million a year. Officials say the program is also meant to improve safety, while vulnerable riders may be referred to support services instead of simply being turned away. Former RCMP officer Michael Skoretz has been charged with allegedly sharing classified information with people he was in relationships with. RCMP say the alleged offenses happened while the 47-year-old worked with the Pacific Region Integrated National Security Enforcement Team between 2020 and 2023. He faces 6 counts of unauthorized communication of special operational information and 7 counts of breach of trust. Police say no current national security investigations were compromised. That's a look at news. Weather is next.
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3: From the CJ Radio Weather Center, here's the forecast for Swan River and Dauphin. Tonight, partly cloudy, low 13 Saturday, a mix of sun and cloud becoming cloudy in the afternoon with showers. Risk of a thunderstorm late in the afternoon. Wind becoming southwest 20 kilometers per hour in the morning. High 26, humidex 27, UV index 8 or very high. Saturday night, showers with risk of a thunderstorm. Wind southwest 20 kilometers per hour, becoming light early in the evening. Low 16, Sunday showers, high 21, Sunday night showers. Low 16, Monday sunny. High 21, Monday night clear, low 14. Tuesday, a mix of sun and cloud. High 22, Tuesday night, cloudy periods with 30% chance of showers.
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0: From the CJ Radio Weather Center, here's the forecast for Swan River and Dauphin. Tonight, partly cloudy, low 13 Saturday, a mix of sun and cloud becoming cloudy in the afternoon with showers. Risk of a thunderstorm late in the afternoon. Wind becoming southwest 20 kilometers per hour in the morning. High 26, humidex 27, UV index 8 or very high. Saturday night, showers with risk of a thunderstorm. Wind southwest 20 kilometers per hour, becoming light early in the evening. Low 16, Sunday showers, high 21, Sunday night showers. Low 16, Monday sunny. High 21, Monday night clear, low 14. Tuesday, a mix of sun and cloud. High 22, Tuesday night, cloudy periods with 30% chance of showers.
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1: From the national newsroom of CJ Radio, I'm Aiden Sparks. Prime Minister Mark Carney says Canada made some progress in trade talks with the United States this week, but more work is needed. Canada-U.S. Trade Minister Dominic LeBlanc and Chief Negotiator Janice Charette met with U.S. Trade Representative Jameson Greer in Washington. Members of Canada's Advisory Council say the talks appear to be moving in the right direction, with both sides looking for ways to address trade irritants while keeping CUSMA in place. The North American trade agreement is up for review on July 1st. Premier Wab Kinyu says he does not believe there is indigenous opposition among northern leaders working with the province on a proposed liquefied natural gas pipeline tied to expanding the port of Churchill. Kinyu says chiefs involved in discussions are aware a pipeline is part of the broader port expansion plan. Formal consultations have not yet begun. Manitoba Kiwatinohi Okimakanak says each of its 26 member First Nations will decide its own position on resource development projects. Manitoba pharmacists are asking the province to expand what they can diagnose and treat. Pharmacists Manitoba says the province has the most restricted pharmacy scope of practice in Canada, even though pharmacists are trained to the same standard across the country. The group wants pharmacists allowed to prescribe for 41 common ailments, including sore throats, ear infections, pink eye, shingles, and swimmer's ear. Manitoba pharmacists can currently treat 14 common conditions, while several other provinces have recently expanded pharmacy services. Former Manitoba Progressive Conservative leadership candidate Wally Dowdrick says he has been barred from seeking the party's nomination in the Turtle Mountain constituency ahead of the next provincial election. Dowdrick, who narrowly lost the party leadership race to Abhi Khan last year, says he spent months campaigning and selling memberships before being informed he could not proceed. The Progressive Conservatives say all potential candidates must meet eligibility requirements and that Dowdrick failed to meet conditions he was aware of during the vetting process. The party has not publicly detailed those conditions. That's a look at news. Weather is next.
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3: From the CJ Radio Weather Center, here's the forecast for Swan River and Dauphin. Tonight, partly cloudy. Low 13 Saturday, a mix of sun and cloud, becoming cloudy in the afternoon with showers. Risk of a thunderstorm late in the afternoon. Wind becoming southwest 20 kilometers per hour in the morning. High 26, humidex 27, UV index 8 or very high. Saturday night, showers with risk of a thunderstorm. Wind southwest 20 kilometers per hour, becoming light early in the evening. Low 16, Sunday showers, high 21, Sunday night showers, low 16, Monday sunny, high 21, Monday night clear, low 14. Tuesday, a mix of sun and cloud, high 22, Tuesday night, cloudy periods with 30% chance of showers.
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0: From the CJ Radio Weather Center, here's the forecast for Swan River and Dauphin. Tonight, partly cloudy, low 13. Saturday, a mix of sun and cloud, becoming cloudy in the afternoon with showers. Risk of a thunderstorm late in the afternoon. Wind becoming southwest, 20 kilometers per hour in the morning. High 26, humidex 27, UV index 8 or very high. Saturday night, showers with risk of a thunderstorm. Wind southwest 20 kilometers per hour, becoming light early in the evening. Low 16, Sunday showers, high 21. Sunday night showers, low 16. Monday sunny, high 21. Monday night clear, low 14. Tuesday, a mix of sun and cloud, high 22. Tuesday night, cloudy periods with 30% chance of showers.
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0: From the CJ Radio Weather Center, here's the forecast for Swan River and Dauphin. Tonight, partly cloudy, low 13. Saturday, a mix of sun and cloud, becoming cloudy in the afternoon with showers. Risk of a thunderstorm late in the afternoon. Wind becoming southwest 20 kilometers per hour in the morning. High 26, humidex 27, UV index 8 or very high. Saturday night, showers with risk of a thunderstorm. Wind southwest 20 kilometers per hour, becoming light early in the evening. Low 16, Sunday showers, high 21, Sunday night showers, low 16, Monday sunny, high 21, Monday night clear, low 14. Tuesday, a mix of sun and cloud, high 22, Tuesday night, cloudy periods with 30% chance of showers.
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